0: But I believe I'm right.
1: It's going to be on about the 33.5.
0: Okay, 33. See, look, I'm backwards again. You got to keep me in check to get started here. Okay, first and 10 for the Golden Wolves. Caleb Spear at the quarterback.
1: We're in trips left, open, ace gun.
0: And it's going to be Martin Salgado at the center. Pass goes out to Brett Albers.
1: Brett Albers trucks a guy. He's going to be tackled after about an 8-yard gain.
0: And it looks like that's going to be number two. That's going to be their quarterback, Cooper Schilling, on the tackle for the Rangers.
1: I enjoy it when the offensive back or receiver does the giving instead of the receiving. I'm on the point of contact. Mr. Albers sure did decide he wasn't going to take. He gave.
0: He wasn't ready to go down, was he? Cash Grimsley in the backfield with Caleb Spear. Second down and 4 for the Golden Wolves.
1: We're in a more traditional set, still in the gun. It looks like we're going to be in a pro right with a fullback off to the split side.
0: Looks like the refs had to have a little communication. Ball is down now. Salgado at the center snaps it. We're going to hand it off to Cash Grimsley, and nothing there for Grimsley. It looks like he'll be tackled for about a yard loss, and that tackle was made by number 10. Noel Herrera for the Rangers. That's going to bring up third down and 6. Alver in the backfield. Tito De Leon up top. Eli Garcia spread wide out on the opposite side. Do you like this turn and look at the sidelines offensively, Ryan?
1: Well, I'm old school. I got into administration before that became a thing, but I certainly think it's an easier way to communicate. We've got, looks like we're going to try a quarterback drop the middle with motion, and they blew it dead, it looks like.
0: And it looks like a timeout was called by the Golden Wolves, and yep, a timeout was called by Dalhart, and this timeout is brought to you by the Bronze Glow Society, now offering UV tanning, red light therapy, and spray tans. Get your summer glow on all summer long. Okay, give me one.
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0: Okay, welcome back. The Wolves just coming out of a timeout. It is third down and 6, and I suppose maybe they didn't like what defense they saw. And Coach Kitchens decides to take a timeout. Back out on the field, Caleb Spear at the quarterback.
1: Harrington's keeping their safeties are cheating up a little bit, and it looked to me like he had called a run, and with the safeties playing up like that, he may have decided he wanted to try something else.
0: All right, Spear in the shotgun, De Leon in motion. Fakes the handoff to Luis De Leon. Spear takes off running. He'll pick up about 3.
1: Pick up about 3. Boy, right there, when he decided to cut and go right, he cut right back into the linebacker. If he cuts left, he's got a seam up the middle on the left side.
0: So a stop for the Perryton Rangers will bring out Cito, Luis De Leon. Luis was the punter for the Golden Wolves last year, did a good job at the punting duties. It is 4th and 4. And Luis, not a great snap, but he gets it and gets it off. A nice high punt. It's going to take a bounce, and it will roll to
1: 33.
0: Yep. See, look, I can get the yards called right if we're going this way. All right, so that will be a first down for the Perryton Rangers, and they'll bring their senior, very experienced quarterback, Cooper Schilling, onto the field. And Cooper has I guess you could call him pretty much a dynamic duo with Gordo Estrada out at the receiver. They've been good for a long time.
1: They have been good. Cooper's probably going to be one of the better quarterbacks or returning quarterbacks, I would say, in the Panhandle this year. We did a really good job the first half last year of shutting them down. In the second half, they made some adjustments and the ball didn't bounce their way. But he's certainly a kid that coaches in this area will respect.

0: we're going to have to control the line of scrimmage and keep him in the pocket if we're going to have a shot at winning today.
1: He's an empty. Estrada goes into motion. He fakes the pass to the right. He'll take off running up the middle, and it looks like Brett Alvers slowed him up a little bit, and then the tackle was made by Logan Ball. And Alvers' helmet comes off, so he has to come off. Andrew Ramos will go in to replace him at the inside backer position. It's second down for the Rangers. Schilling rolling to his right, and he overthrows Gordo.
0: They were in an empty backfield there. They had trips left, twins right, and just an all-go. A lot of times coaches will do that early in the game to see how the backside of your secondary is going to play when you have four or five people vertical.
1: Eli Kelso on the coverage for the Golden Wolves, and that's going to bring up third down and four for the Rangers. In the backfield is Rustin Newman. He is a freshman for the Rangers. And this is going to be Aaron Treviso going into motion. They have trips up top. Schilling in the shotgun. He is going to keep it, run up the middle, and that will be enough to pick up a Ranger first down.
0: It's your typical jet sweep with a motion, and he's reading to determine if he's going to give or keep, and he picked up just enough for the first down.
1: Logan Ball again and on the tackle for the Golden Wolves. I may be weird, but Schilling gets down in the weirdest stance back there in the shotgun.
0: Yeah.
1: First down, he goes outside, and
0: they just ran a bubble screen to their sideline, and we responded really well to that. It looks like maybe a yard loss, maybe a yard and a half. I think part of Perryton's plan right now is they're up-tempo, and if you look, we have eight starters on offense that are starting on defense, and I think they're just trying to wear us down right now and air raid as fast as they can go, as many stats as they can get.
1: That was Cito De Leon on the tackle.
0: Got a jet sweep back to us, and there must be a flag on the play.
1: Yep, they blew it dead, and I believe that's Jose Vasquez, is going to say that it's on the Rangers. He's pointing the other way, and it was. I didn't see the signal, did you?
0: I'm assuming they jumped outside. It was a five-yard penalty, and it was a dead ball foul. Looks like they're going to stay in the same formation.
1: And that is going to back up the Rangers. It's going to be second and 17 for Perryton. Chilling in the shotgun. Got doubles to the far side, and Gordo Estrada is out here alone up top. And they're going to blow that one dead, too. And the refs are going to talk about it for a second. The line judge will let the white hat know. I like it way better when they're calling the signals to our side of the field.
0: He weighed that off, apparently.
1: Okay. Still second and 17. Still the same formation for the Rangers. Estrada out alone here on the right side. Schilling goes back. A little pass rush by Jose Vasquez, and Schilling is going to be hit.
0: Brett Alvers,
1: yep.
0: Brett Alvers hit him as he was going through the motion. The ball's down on the ground, and they're fighting to see who's got it. Looks like the Wolves think we do.
1: Okay, he loses the ball, and I believe Jose Vasquez, it looks like he was the one that gave chase first and just slowed him down just enough to let Brett have time to get there.
0: I'm telling you, Mr. Alvers came to play today. That was a nice hit.
1: So that is a turnover. This turnover brought to you by La Posadita, voted best Mexican food in Dalhart for 2 years in a row. Come see us at La Posadita for great food and great service. All right, after the fumble and the fumble recovery by Brett Alvers, the Wolves are going to take over on the Ranger 32-yard line. Caleb Spear back out at quarterback. Brett Alvers in the backfield with Caleb.
0: We're in double twins, ace gun with motion with Cito, jet sweep. If he can get outside and turn it up right here, nice. It'll be about an 8-yard gain.
1: Yep, it looks like Cito gets to about the 23-yard line.
0: It doesn't look like our guys or our coaches are too worried about fast tempo because we're giving it right back.
1: Yeah, we are. Second and one, two in the backfield with Spear.
0: We've got twins to their side, split to ours with the split gun.
1: Hey, Joe.
0: And Alver in the backfield, I think.
1: Yep, it's Grimsley and Alver. Alver is going to get the handoff. Nope, it's a fake. They faked me out. And there's going to be a flag thrown on the outside, probably a receiver holding, if I had to guess.
0: I'm not sure that we didn't have two people in motion. I'm not sure if that's the call or if we held outside. I'd prefer to have two in motion over a 10-yard.
1: Absolutely. Man, those holding calls in high school, in any level, they're hard to make up.
0: Statistically, 10-yard penalties kill drives.
1: Well, especially it's a loss of down and a penalty. No, it's not, is it?
0: He waved it off.
1: Oh, well, they keep waving stuff off. Grimsley and Alver in the backfield again. Luis De Leon up top.
0: I think they're fixing to mark it off now. Officials, it's their first game, too. They may be struggling just a bit also.
1: Absolutely.
0: The 5-yard mark off from the spot. Going to be second in, I bet, 5 or 6.
1: Ball's at the 28-yard line.
0: We're pro right, split open with two backs, split gun.
1: Handoff is fake to Cash Grimsley. Caleb goes back to pass. Tries to get it to out there to Bay Joe, but there is a flag in the backfield.
0: That's typically in that area of a hold.
1: Yep, I would agree with you. Yep, it's a hold called on the Wolves. So that'll march us back 10 yards. To bring up second down and 16 for Dal Hart.
0: Certainly got some stuff we're going to have to clean up. We went from second and two to we're going to be about second and
1: 16 is what I think it should be, yeah. Brett Alver in the backfield.
0: We got ace gun with double twins on both sides.
1: Is it the refs do not have any up-tempo right now. Do you feel like it's taken them a long time to get the ball set?
0: They've had to sit and communicate between every snap, the last 4 snaps on both sides.
1: Spear in the shotgun. They'll turn and look toward the sideline for the play call. Martin Salgado still doing the center duties. We've got Beatty on the right side of him. Jose Vasquez is at the left guard. Benny Wheeler is at the right tackle.
0: And Alvarez in motion. Bajo.
1: I think that was probably intended for Alver.
0: And yeah, I think we might have had a miscommunication.
1: Yep, I think
0: there.
1: So, too. And Bajo stuck a hand out there and got a hold of it. Okay, let's look at the offensive line for the Dal Hart Golden Wolves. We have Martin Salgado, the sophomore, at the center. Right guard, Justin Beatty. Right tackle is Benny Wheeler. We have Yuli Davila at the left guard and Jose Vasquez, who didn't get to play most of the season last year with a broken ankle, is back, and he is at the left tackle, and Coach Reed speaks very highly of Vasquez.
0: He's a good kid. He works hard. We're excited to see what he's got. It's a little tunnel screen if we get a block there. Hey, we got a chance. Got about half of what we needed.
1: Well, and great pressure brought by the Rangers to Spear, and Spear did a great job of keeping his head up and finding Brett Alvers on that screen. I mean, he saved it what could have been a big loss of downs.
0: Yeah, they were certainly in fourth down territory, so I think the plan last play was to get half, and we did a little bit better than that.
1: Fourth down and 5 for the Golden Wolves. The ball is on the Perryton Ranger 27-yard line. There's 5:50 left to go in the first quarter, and we are still scoreless. If the Wolves can pick up this fourth down.
0: We're in a pro right, twins left, ace gun.
1: Spear back to pass, looking at Eli Garcia and finds him.
0: Great pass, excellent. Eli ran excellent route, made sure he had the first down.
1: Yes, he did.
0: Offensive line did a really good job. There was absolutely no pressure on Spear.
1: Yeah, Eli Garcia did a great job of knowing where that marker was. He kind of just turned it, stopped his route right there, and was able to pick up the first down. So overcoming several penalties so far on this drive, the Golden Wolves pick up a big fourth down conversion. And that is going to bring up first and 10. Did you see he had a flag that he waved off, or did they call something?
0: I'm going to be polite here. I'm not sure what we've got going on. It appears to me that they gave us the mark, and they're fixing the mark us backwards to where it could possibly be fourth down again. I'm not certain.
1: Well, I cannot see his call.
0: They're marking it off from the line of scrimmage. So we went from a first down to it's going to be about fourth and 12 from the 32.
1: And Coach Reed is asking the official. I don't think that they really know what happened there. But nonetheless, it is fourth down again.
0: We've got Ace Gunn, double twins. It looks like we spread the field out. We've got two sets of twin receivers extremely far outside the hash, and it looks like Coach Kitchens is asking for a timeout.
1: Yep, so the Wolves will take a timeout. 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Get your summer glow on all summer long. We will be right back.
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1: Welcome back. The Delhart Golden Wolves are facing a fourth down and 10 situation after picking up a first down. The penalty called us back. And are you sure what that penalty was? Because I'm not.
0: It was a five-yard flavor, and it was marked from the line of scrimmage. And again, great job by the offensive line with time for spear to throw. Great route by Eli Garcia. He ran a stick comeback route, made sure he had a first down. And with the shadows of the home stadium on where the officials explaining and giving the play, we can't see him. So we have no idea what they're calling on penalties.
1: Spear back to pass. He's going to find Bay Joe.
0: He's got him.
1: Yep.
0: First down. It's about a 12 to 14 yard out by Bay Joe. Spear pumped shallow, and the safety bit, and he came right back over the top to Bay Joe. Nice job. Great execution on a tough fourth and long situation.
1: So another fourth down conversion on that drive by the Delhart Golden Wolves, and Delhart has the ball on the Ranger 14-yard line. I'm looking to keep this drive alive here with a first down.
0: And a two-back set, pro left. Looks like we're running a lead to the left side, and we didn't get maybe a couple out of that.
1: Yep, handoff was to Cash Grimsley. It looks like he did pick up about 2 yards before being brought down by number 54 for the Rangers.
0: Perryton's playing a 3-4, and their inside linebackers and their front three are doing a really good job. And when you think about it, a 3-4 is really just a 5-2, an 0-5-2 defense where your two defensive ends are now playing off the ball like a linebacker. But the linebackers are playing aggressively tough to the line of scrimmage, and right now their three down linemen are getting after us a little bit.
1: Caleb hands off to Cito, and Cito breaks a tackle in the backfield. Tries to get around the edge, and he will be brought down still in the backfield. A couple of Rangers, Cooper Schilling is one of them, and number 6, Rustin Newman, the freshman, brings Cito down, and that will be a loss of yards for the Golden Wolves. It looks like it's a loss of about 6.
0: It's going to be 3rd and about 13. It really looks like Perryton saying, hey, we're going to put as many people in the box as it takes to shut the run down. If you're going to beat us, you're going to have to throw the football to do it.
1: So we'll give that a shot, and Caleb is going to hand off to Brett Alvers again. And Brett picks up a couple of yards. I don't believe he got back to the original line of scrimmage before being brought down by number 10.
0: Going to be about 4th and 11, balls on the left hash.
1: And that is going to be a pretty big 4th down to pick up. We've already picked up 2 4th downs. One of them called back on a penalty on this drive. There's 3:23 left to go in the first quarter. It is 4th and 10. Caleb with Brett in the backfield. Caleb takes the snap. He looks to throw. Nobody there. Then he finds Eli Garcia, and it looks like Eli and Cash just ran into each other in the end zone.
0: I'm not sure who, obviously, but whenever you've got two folks, two white shirts that close together, somebody broke the wrong way.
1: Yep. And it looks like Eli possibly has a cramp.
0: Yeah, that he may have caught a knee in his hamstring, maybe. Hopefully it's not too serious.
1: It doesn't look like it is. He was able to get up and run that off. So the ball's going to go over on downs. And that was a nice, long, sustaining drive.
0: Well, I think the old adage goes there, and not to discredit Perryton in any manner, but Perryton didn't stop the Golden Wolves. The Golden Wolves kind of stopped themselves.
1: I would agree with that. Again, penalties on that first drive proved costly. The Golden Wolves were not able to get in the end zone, and now Perryton will take over the ball on the 15-yard line with 3 minutes and 10 seconds left to go in the first quarter. Perryton looking to get something going here on this, their second offensive drive of the game. Cooper Schilling in the shotgun. He sends Gordo Estrada in motion. He'll fake the handoff, take off running up the middle, and I believe this is going to be Andrew Ramos on the tackle with Jacob Alvera assisting.
0: Jacob and Andrew both did a really nice job on that. They stayed home. The quarterback's trying to make a read, and they both stayed home and did a really good job and held him to a 3-yard gain.
1: Several new faces in defense for the Wolves. We have Evan Badillo and Santiago Marin on the line. Andrew Ramos and Jacob Alvera are in there as backers, and Cole James is one of the corners right now. Schilling takes the snap. He's going to look to the left, go back to the right. He hits Estrada, but Andrew Ramos and Luis De Leon are there, and Estrada picks up no extra yardage on that play. And not enough for the first down. Looks like it's going to be about third down and 4 for the Rangers.
0: Justin comes in to give a big guy a break.
1: Just over 2 minutes left to go in the first quarter. And the Golden Wolves looking for a big stop here on third down. And this will maybe give them, if they can do it, a chance to get the ball back again in the first quarter. He's going to run up the middle, and I believe he will be about a yard short, don't you think?
0: He's going to be super close. I think he's short.
1: Oh, that line judge may be marking it exactly. Nope. It's going to be a yard short.
0: I bet it's the length of the football at best. I certainly would like for them to go for it here.
1: Nope, they're going to give him the first down.
0: Oh, my goodness.
1: And
0: why can't we have that measured?
1: Well, Metcalf is out there on the field wanting a measurement, but they're not going to give it to him. So that is going to be a first down for the Rangers with 20 seconds left to go in the first quarter. Ball is on the 25. Schilling, and he's going to be joined in the backfield, and they're not going to get a playoff. It doesn't look like. Nope. They're going to let time expire, or did they call a timeout? Or is the clock keeper not know what he's doing?
0: I think that the time ran off the clock there, but it says 9 seconds, so I'm not sure what happened.
1: I don't really know either.
0: Well, Perryton does have the wind at their back, and their coaching staff may have decided to call a timeout to see if they could utilize the wind one more play. The first half would be my guess.
1: Okay, we're going to send it back to the station for 30 seconds, and we'll be back.
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1: Welcome back, and it would appear that the Rangers just took a timeout with 9 seconds left, and I believe Mr. Bird was probably right. They have the wind at their backs. The wind has picked up a little bit here in Perryton, so they may be going for one big shot here before the first quarter's over. Schilling sends Estrada in motion. He takes the snap, goes back to pass, and he's going for it all, and that ball I would say was thrown behind him, but I'm not sure number one didn't turn the wrong way.
0: It appears to me that he was running a skinny post as opposed to a seam route, and the ball was not headed in the same direction he was running, regardless of who was at fault.
1: That was Aiden Mitchell. That was the intended receiver. 4 seconds left to go in the first quarter, and we'll see if they take another shot downfield. Estrada being covered by Cole James. And they're just going to hand this one off, but Bejo reads that play pretty well, except there's going to be a flag.
0: Looks like number three got right at the point of about where the tackle was and was called for holding, I believe.
1: Okay. So that will do it, I would imagine, for the first quarter. And you are correct. I believe it was a holding call. Okay, yep. The officials are marking it, and the ball is going to be placed at the 25-yard line. Can we just not see that clock?
0: Well, it's showing 57 seconds, and before the snap, it showed
1: 4 seconds. So. Yes, so maybe the clock is kind of crazy.
0: They're running the clock right now. I'm not certain. It appears to me that maybe they started the 1 minute for the quarter.
1: Okay.
0: And now they're running it back down to 4 seconds.
1: Okay. So another timeout is taken by the Rangers. So we'll send it to the station for 30 seconds, and we'll be back.
4: 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Whether you're listening to the game here or watching in the stands, Deer Creek rallies behind you to cheer on the entire Dalhart football team. Deer Creek, proud to support Dalhart Golden Wolves. Go
1: We're
4: Wolves!
1: Back, and I promise you, Mr. Bird and I are not crazy, although some may argue that. It now shows 43 seconds on the clock. We thought the quarter should be over. Perryton takes a timeout. So we're just going to let this thing ride, and we'll let you guys know whenever the quarter is over. Perryton still with the football. The ball is on the 25-yard line, and it is second and 10 for the Rangers. Cooper Schilling in at the quarterback still. And it looks like Goro Estrada, that's who I would look for. He's going to be in the slot position.
0: In motion back
1: yep.
0: to us.
1: Yep, he's coming in motion, and that Schilling kept that.
0: Slowly, I'm going to tell you right now, Bejo Wing did a phenomenal job of filling and chopped him in half.
1: And what a big hit that was. 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Okay, it is third down and 11, and now there's 12 seconds left to go in the first quarter, so Schilling and crew will have a chance to get one more playoff, looks like, before the quarter.
0: Schilling speed option to Estrada, and we've done a pretty good job of defending that.
1: Yep, Grimsley takes him down, and that will do it for the first quarter of play. We are tied at zero here at Ranger Stadium. We're going to send it back to the station, and we'll be back to begin the second.
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1: you. Welcome back. We are scoreless after one here at Ranger Stadium. And, Mr. Bird, not many stats, but what you got for us after one?
0: Well, it looked like the first quarter of the first football game of the season. Saw a lot more defense and a lot more penalties by both teams. Both teams had two first downs. Both offenses had to burn two timeouts in the first quarter, and the big play of the game so far was the sack fumble by Albert that gave us the ball on their 32-yard line. So now Perryton is going to have to punt into the win, and we should get fairly good field position and have the back at our to win it or back for the second quarter.
1: Okay, the punt returner for the Golden Wolves. It looks like that is also going to be...
0: I believe that's Cash.
1: Well, yeah, it was supposed to be Luis here on my depth chart, Cito, but it does not look like Cito.
0: Well, with these guys having to go both ways, they may be splitting duties.
1: And that ball is going to roll out of bounds. It was...
0: about the 38-yard line. It was a good angle kick. He kicked it away from Cash, and it took a friendly bounce for him and burned about 7 seconds off the clock.
1: Okay, so the Wolves look to start their third offensive drive of the ball game, their first drive of this second quarter, and really been driving the ball okay had it not been for all those penalties.
0: Well, we've really looked good at times. Again, first game jitters, we've made a few mistakes penalty-wise, but and again, not to discredit Perryton's defense, but the majority of the stops have been our mistakes as opposed to them stopping us. So we're going to get it put together here and make a nice drive. I got a feeling.
1: All right. Spear at the QB. Brett Albers is going to be in the backfield with him, and we've got trips to the far side.
0: We've got Albers in motion with the tight end to the right empty. Yeah, one-on-one with Albert. There's nobody but the guy covering Albert that can help him.
1: Spear is going to be brought down by number 60, and that'll be a quarterback sack for the Rangers. And it looked like Spear tried to step up into the pocket, and then that pocket just collapsed on him.
0: When you have an empty backfield and you send the tight end out, you're only going to have five blockers, and they sent more people than we could block, and Caleb just didn't have time to see anything there. It looks like we're going to be in trips right, wide open, gun, ace.
1: It's going to be second down and 15 for the Wolves. And
0: got
1: Spear,
0: a little tunnel screen to Bay Joe. He breaks three tackles, and he's going to gain about 3 or 4 yards maybe.
1: Yep, it looks like it. Short of the first down, but not, probably about third and four, it looks like to me. Listen, I don't have very good judgment call on these things. It's way down here, third and four. Yep, 14. I was right. There was four between those two markers at least.
0: So we're going to be in the same formation. It looks like, nope, we're going to have tight right, trips left, gun ace with Albert. The same formation we were in on first down earlier.
1: Spear with the signal. Oh, and
0: everybody
1: moved. Yep, but we didn't snap the ball. So that'll be a false start against the Golden Wolves. And I guess, I don't know, maybe Martine couldn't hear, but everybody went but the center. So that'll be a loss of five. And that's going to bring third and a big 18 for the Golden Wolves. And it looks like we're going to stay with trips to the far side. That's Eli Garcia, Luis De Leon, and Cash Grimsley. Bejo Wing will be isolated up top here. Brett Alver in the backfield. And Caleb's going to try to get one across the middle to Luis De Leon, but that pass will fall incomplete. And that is going to bring up fourth down and 18 for the Golden Wolves, so a quick three and out for Dalhart.
0: Football's a game of inches. Lewis ran what I would call a skinny post there and had inside leverage on number three, which is Gordo Estrada, one of their star players. And Estrada just got a hand on it. If he gambled and went for the ball, if he misses the ball there, Cito takes that to the house. So it was closer than, unfortunately, the end result. It was a great punt by Cito.
1: And that's going to be Eli Kelso, who upended Estrada On that punt return, ball is going to belong to the Rangers. It's going to be first and 10. The ball will be on Dalhart's 35-yard line. Looks like the starters back in on defense for the Golden Wolves. Logan Ball and Brett Alvers back in at linebacker. Schilling will be joined in the backfield, and this is going to be by the freshman, Rustin Newman.
0: He is a big, good-looking freshman. He's 6'3", I bet about 175, 180.
1: He sure is.
0: And Cito!
1: Oh my goodness, Cito saw green. He went for that, and there was nothing but green in front of him, and Cito almost comes up with the interception. That pass was intended for Aaron Treviso.
0: Treviso ran about a 5-yard curl, and Cito stepped right in front of it. He catches that. He walks in. Gosh, dog, that was close. He broke great on the ball, read it perfectly.
1: I think Treviso's hand probably got in there.
0: For sure.
1: And knocked that ball away from Cito.
0: Cito didn't drop it. I think I got his hand on it.
1: I agree. So second and 10, Schilling drops back to pass. And he's going to get this one out to number one.
0: Back on a little flare out pattern to the right. It just flooded his zone to the right side on the short side of the field towards their sidelines.
1: And he had a little running room on that one. So that will be a first down. That was Aiden Mitchell with the reception. Ball will be placed on the 46-yard line of the Golden Wolves. Schilling in the backfield with Newman. And I don't know why, but my eyes always try to find where Estrada is. And he is up top on the far side. Schilling's going to give him a look, dumps it to him on the sidelines. He's going to make a catch, makes a little move on Cole James, and will pick up enough there for another Ranger first down.
0: The defense certainly respects Estrada. He ran an 8-yard curl, and we gave so much cushion that he just sucked down and read what we were doing and set in the hole, as I would say, for an 8-yard reception, and then he was able to pick up 4 or 5 after he caught that.
1: First and 10, ball on the 34-yard line for Schilling and company. Estrada to the far side again for the Rangers. Aaron Treviso on the
0: nice job by Brett Alver, both and Cito. They both read that well and where they were supposed to be. Good job.
1: That was Aiden Mitchell with the carry. Brett and Cito with the tackle. And really, he didn't pick up any yardage on that one.
0: They did a really good job of stretching that out. And when he went to come back, one was over the top and one was right behind. That was a great job. And the defensive line did a good job of keeping people off both of them to make the play.
1: Second and 10 for the Rangers.
0: They're trying to spread us out right now. Gun, double twins. Excuse me.
1: And notice they slowed down their tempo a little bit here in the second quarter. This ball is going to be thrown to number 5, and he makes the catch. Yep. Metcalf says it hit the ground, and he makes the catch. Eli Garcia was there to make the tackle, so no extra yards after the catch.
0: Defense really did a good job there in the secondary, but it's an excellent pass. He hit him right in the breadbasket as soon as he cut, and we were in position.
1: Third and 1 for the Rangers. Just over 8 minutes left in the second quarter. We are still scoreless here in Perryton.
0: I don't know what the penalty was for, but I believe they're calling him for a false start.
1: Yep, that's what he got him with. The line judge here on our side signals a false start.
0: But a unique formation. They had trips left with the tight end and a wing on their side of the field and an empty set. So I'm certain that they were fixing to go in motion before the penalty.
1: And I apologize. I just now said the score here in the second quarter. I guess if there is no score, I kind of forget to say the score. But we are tied at 0 still in the second quarter, 3rd and 6 for the Rangers. Cooper Schilling in an empty backfield for Perryton. One goes in motion. He fakes the handoff, keeps it himself, takes it up the middle, and he will be tackled by Cash Grimsley. And Cash, again, did a great job staying at home and was just sitting and waiting.
0: About 2.5 yards short. I think they were in the same mode we were a while ago. It's 3rd and 6. Let's get half of it. We're in 4-down territory.
1: So 4th and 2 for the Rangers. Schilling again in an empty backfield. And it looks like he's trying to draw us off sides with that hard count. The Wolves hold. He takes another look at the sidelines. The ball is snapped. He looks.
0: He fakes it.
1: Yep.
0: He pumps it and takes off. Got it. He runs 10 yards right up the middle. Super athletic play by their quarterback there.
1: That's going to be Adrian Vandeheever on the tackle for the Golden Wolves. He was assisted by Eli Garcia, and it is 1st and 10 now for the Rangers. The ball on the Delhart Golden Wolves 12-yard line. So Perryton, for the first time tonight, is knocking on the door of the end zone. Just under 7 minutes left to go in the second quarter. We are tied at 0. Perryton putting together a little drive here for their first possession of the second quarter. One goes in motion. They're going to hand it off to Mitchell. Mitchell tripped up in the backfield by Bejo Wing, but falls forward and gains some extra yards for the Rangers.
0: Bejo did a really nice job there of stretching that out. Fortunately, he was able to get a hand on the tackle because we didn't have any help outside there. So very blessed that he was able to make that play and maintain it to a 3-yard gain.
1: Substitutions come in. Jose Vasquez comes in for Justin Beattie. Logan Ball comes in for Nick Lenz. And it is 2nd and 6. Schilling goes back to pass. He looks for Estrada in the corner of the end zone. And Estrada turns and makes the play, and our man just kind of got lost there in coverage.
0: I'm not too sure Estrada didn't help him get lost.
1: Shove off.
0: A little push.
1: Yep.
0: It's not called, and we're not going to cry over spilled milk. He may have played.
1: Okay, so touchdown for the Perryton Rangers. And that makes the score 6-0 with 6 minutes left to go in the second quarter. Perryton's freshman kicker to attempt the extra point. This is Aiden Vargas. Schilling is the holder. 12-yard touchdown pass from Cooper Schilling to Gordo Estrada in the corner of the end zone. Puts the Rangers on top. Not a good snap, but Schilling's going to get that one down. He will, however, miss it. So a bad snap led to a bad kick for extra point for the Rangers. So that will be denied. The Rangers take the lead with 6 minutes left in the second quarter, 6-0. We'll send it to the station from a word from our sponsors, and we'll be back.
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1: Welcome back to Ranger Field. The Rangers go up on the scoreboard first. A little 12-yard pass from Cooper Schilling to Gordo Estrada puts the Rangers up 6-0 with just around 6 minutes left to go in the first half. The Rangers get set to kick off to the Golden Wolves. We have Brett Albers back deep for the Wolves. At the next level is Cash Grimsley and Luis De Leon. So they put together a pretty good drive there, the Rangers did on that one.
0: They were able to hit two or three plays, and honestly, other than one time, we were in really good position. And again, you just got to tip your hat and give the Schilling kid some credit. He put the ball where it needed to be. When it's go time, he's going to find where Estrada's at on the field, and he's going to throw him the football.
1: Absolutely. This kickoff will be fielded by Eli Garcia. Eli takes it. He takes off running, and a nice little return. Absolutely. by Eli doing exactly what you're supposed to do, take the ball and run.
0: He got north and south. Yep. He didn't juke or jive or head left or right. He went straight up the gut, and we did a good job and kind of created a little seam for him, and he made a nice return out to about the 41-yard line.
1: Believe it or not, I was going to say north and south, JC. Mm-hmm. Okay, Delhart takes over. 5:56 left to go in the first half. The ball is at the 41. Caleb Spear and company back out here. It looks like Jacob Olvera will join Caleb in the backfield, and Andrew Ramos will also come out as a receiver. And like you said, with going both ways, it's nice to have people that go back and forth with to give the Wolves a break. It's still almost 100 degrees out here.
0: Great. They're really doing a good job. We just need a little bit of confidence, and somebody needs to make a play. That was a nice job. The line did a great job of filling the outside. Cash makes a nice cut. And he didn't rush that. He was really patient, and he allowed his lineman to set the block up for him where he could get off tackle. That was a good job by
1: Andrew Ramos, sealed off that edge there.
0: Ramos did a good job. Beattie did a good job. And Cash is a senior, and he's mature enough and old enough to let the play develop. And sometimes patience is tough when you're running the football and people in a different colored shirt are chasing you.
1: I would assume, yeah. Second and four. Hand off to Luis De Leon, and Luis is almost brought down in the backfield. He does a little stutter step, and they will actually bring him down. I think he just hesitated a little bit.
0: Well, they sent number 11 for Perryton, which is Alex Grenada, and they sent him on a stunt off tackle. And before Cito had a full seat of the football in his belly, that kid was there. There was just nowhere to go.
1: All right, that's going to bring up third and seven.
0: So we're twins open to the right and little play action. And we've got Cito on a seam up the middle, and we just missed it. Gosh, dogged by about a quarter,
1: half an inch.
0: Just it was wide open.
1: Barely overthrown there, and Cito was running hard. He just could not get stretched out far enough.
0: Those plays are tough. They're all timing, and if you give it too much air, you're allowing the defense to recover and get back to the ball, and if you throw it too flat, you're not giving your guy a chance to get there. We just that's one of those plays. If it's there 3 weeks from now, we make it.
1: Absolutely. That's going to bring up fourth and seven. So Luis De Leon will be on to punch. Don't you know he's tired after running all the way downfield and then having to run back to get this punt off? Chance Julius is the deep snapper on those punts for the Golden Wolves.
0: Going to be fair caught at about the 18-yard line. Great punt.
1: And great snap by Chance. I asked Chance today, I was looking at the depth chart, and I go, hey, bud, look at you, the deep snapper. That's a big job. And he said, well, yeah, Mr. Reed, I used to be big enough to be a center back in junior high. And I said, well, see what you learned. And that was a great snap, too.
0: Yeah, he's a super good kid, and he's a hard worker. He's going to be a great – his passion is baseball. He's going to be a great baseball player. But I know the coaches are excited and happy to have him, and he will do whatever's asked of him out there.
1: Well, he sure did then. It was a good snap, a good punt. And so the Wolves have pushed the Rangers back to the 18-yard line with just over 5 minutes left to play in the first half.
0: And trips open, trips to the right. We're just going to run a read zone right up the middle, and we're right where we're supposed to be.
1: Yep, we sure were. That's going to be Andrew Ramos, and who's going to roll over on the bottom? Oh, that's Nicholas Lenz.
0: And
1: I told Nicholas Lenz I'd give him a boom, what a hit, so I'm going to do it right there. That was a good hit.
0: Jacob Olvera was in on that, and I think he did some of the boom because he lost his
1: helmet. He sure did. So Jacob has to come off. Brett Alvers goes on for the Golden Wolves. It's second and nine for the Rangers. Schilling goes back to pass. He is being chased by Lenz, and this one is going to be overthrown. Nick Lenz and Jose Vasquez. They were chasing Schilling, and Schilling was unable to get that pass off. He's lucky we didn't intercept it.
0: Well, I'll tell you this. Schematically throughout that play, we put pressure on the quarterback. Everybody in the secondary was where they were supposed to be. Our linebackers took the backs and the flats on that, and there was absolutely nowhere for him to go with the football there. That's probably as good a defensive play by the unit as we've had today.
1: Okay, Dylan Bowers in at corner, Eli Kelso in at safety. It is 3rd and 9 for the Rangers. Schilling drops back, and here comes the pressure again.
0: Little deal with the running back that they've done, and I mean, I'm going to tell you
1: right now. Oh, that's going to be a helmet-to-helmet, you think?
0: It could be.
1: Yep.
0: Could be. It was a great job by James. Did a good job, and I believe that was
1: It was Bajo and Cole James that were in on that hit.
0: And I believe Andrew was close over there too, but when the running back or the receiver turned to cut up field, it was mouth to mouth.
1: They waved that flag off.
0: They did.
1: Yep.
0: When the receiver becomes a runner by his third step, all's fair in love and war, and I think that's what was called, and I think it was the right play.
1: Well, a great hit by Cole James and Bajo, and the flag was waved off, so good call by the official over there.
0: Hold on a minute, because we said it looks like we're marking something off. Now they went back to their original line of scrimmage.
1: Okay.
0: And then they marked off 5 yards on us, so it's going to be, I would assume, should be 3rd down. I don't know what they're doing out there, but it appears to me it's 4th and
1: yes.
0: 10.
1: So what could the call have been? The flag was over by the hit.
0: I really sincerely don't know, and I'm just going to be quiet now because I don't need the officials' chapters on my back. So.
1: Okay, well, Bajo's back to receive this punt. The punt goes high in the air, and it's going to take a backwards bounce.
0: Get away from the ball, guys. Easy, easy, easy.
1: Yeah, the bounce was in favor of the Wolves. So the Wolves will take over 1st and 10 with just over 4 minutes left to go. So it looks like everybody's a little rusty tonight. We don't know what's going on half the time.
0: Certainly. I had never prepared much in my life to be where I'm sitting tonight. So I'm living in a glass house, not throwing rocks. But both offenses have struggled a little bit. Both defenses have struggled. The officiating struggled. And we certainly don't know what down it is or what time is on the clock. So.
1: And I have struggled a bit myself here. So first game for everybody.
0: Hey.
1: Ball's on the 48-yard line. Caleb Spear and crew back out there. Brett Albers joins Caleb in the backfield. Bajo, Cito, and Cash Grimsley on our side. Eli Kelso out alone over there on the far side. Cash takes the ball and is going to get the pass off to Cash Grimsley up the middle, and that should be enough for a Golden Wolves first down. This Wolves first down is being brought to you by Jack's Express Laundry. Kathy and Jack Kelso are proud to support the Wolves this season.
0: That was a really good job. It looked like we ran 3 slants there all together from the same side out of trips open, and Caleb did a good job of finding the empty hole where the wide receiver was open. Come back, and we go just a base zone to Alber up the middle for a yard. It's going to be 2nd and 9, and I'll let you do your job.
1: Oh, you're good. You're fine. 3:24 left to go in the half. The Wolves have the ball on the 37-yard line.
0: We're in trips right, open left, gunned with Albers and the ace.
1: And the Wolves look to the sideline, look for the signal call from Coach Kitchens. Kitchens gives the signal. Wolves are set and ready. Martin Salgado snaps the ball to Spear. Spear's going to throw it towards the sideline.
0: Hey, great.
1: What
0: pass.
1: A catch.
0: That was. That's probably the toughest pass to complete in high school football. We're on the right hash. We ran a 10-yard out pattern there. Eli runs a great pattern. He doesn't cut it off or round it. I mean, he cuts it, goes straight there. The defender wasn't fooled. He was right on his back, and Caleb did an excellent job by hitting him on his 2nd stride on the out. That's beautiful pass, well-designed play. And I'm telling you, for a 17-, 18-year-old kid, it's a 10-yard gain, but he had to throw that ball on a dime 30 yards.
1: Handoff up the middle to Cash Grimsley.
0: Nice job. Keep going, Cash.
1: Yep, and Cash says, you didn't get me down. I did not touch the ground. I'm going to keep running. But it looks like the line judge is going to call him down at about the 22-yard line, but it's going to be a first down. And this first down brought to you by Jack's Express Laundry.
0: We're in double tight, two-back gun.
1: Handoff.
0: We'll see if we can't just run right at him here. And it looks like we're doing a pretty good job. Same play, opposite side.
1: It looks like the ball's about on the 14-yard line. And Dalhart is going to take, oh, no, this is going to be the two-minute timeout. So second year in a row, the two-minute timeout has come into effect for high school football. So we're going to send it back to the station, and we'll be back.
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1: Welcome back. We are in the two-minute timeout. Score is Perryton 6, Dalhart 0, but the Rangers, the Wolves are driving right now. Ball is on the 15-yard line. Second down and 4.
0: Still waiting on Perryton. Maybe we'll get him the whistle and get him out here pretty quick.
1: What was I going to say? I don't know how long the two-minute timeout lasts. Do you have any idea?
0: I would anticipate it's supposed to be right at a minute.
1: Okie dokie. All right. Well, it looks like everybody is back on the field.
0: We're in a pro left. Two-back gun set, and Albert's playing the sniffer. Cash is at high back. There he is, wide open. Touchdown. Yep. Here we go. Nice job.
1: And that is a perfect little play. I love that play. Usually it's the tight end that goes out up top, and they just hit him right over the center. So touchdown by the Golden Wolves. Now that is a reason to smile. 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For complete dental care, score big and schedule the day at Dr. Brian Alvers' office. And how fitting is that? A commercial for Dr. Alvers' office, and it was Brett Alver that scores the first touchdown of the game for the Golden Wolves. Perfect little route, perfect little pass by Caleb Spear. And now Victor Unzuete is on to attempt the extra point, and that extra point is good, and that will give your Dalhart Golden Wolves the lead with 1:56 left to go in the first half. Dalhart leads Perryton 7-6. We'll be right back.
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12: Well, our last week of August off to a pretty quiet start. You know, we have been tracking evening storms the last couple days. Those are going to become fewer and further between. Overall, kind of a quiet pattern, but temperatures easing off. We should have a lovely morning by tomorrow. We got temperatures down in the low to mid-60s. But high pressure off, building back in. It will be a rather warm weekend. Looks like temperatures should be topping near 100 both Saturday and Sunday. From News Channel 10, I'm Doppler Dave for KXIT.
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1: Dalhart Golden Wolves take the lead, 7-6, with 1:56 left to go in the first half. A Victor Unzuete on to kick for the Golden Wolves. And this one will be fielded by Gordon Estrada at about the 9-yard line.
0: We push him out of bounds about the 16. Great play. Hey, on our touchdown, that was we were in a two-back set even though we were in the gun, and you call that fullback, which Albert was at, like a sniffer or a near and far with the fullback. They're going to cover the tight end on that, and Albert snuck through the B-gap, and nobody took him. He was wide open. Well-designed play. I'm sure they saw on film from that formation the way Perryton would adjust to that. And, I mean, I don't know that we could have had an easier 18-yard touchdown than that. Great job.
1: I would agree with you. Grant Wagner on the tackle, him and Chance Julius.
0: Yeah, great.

0: up. Great job.
1: So that is Nick Lenz that slowed him down, and it looks like Justin Bedio and Cito De Leon.
0: Everybody stayed at home.
1: Mm-hmm.
0: When you throw the ball as well as he does, obviously you're going to be susceptible to draws, and he does a little hitch to out, and then he tucks it and tries to run up the middle, and he's got us a couple of times, but everybody stayed home and made a nice play there.
1: Second and nine, Schilling takes the snap. He goes back to pass. And this pass is going to be thrown to Estrada, and he catches it. But what a good hit Eli Kelso puts on Estrada right at the catch.
0: Yeah, there was no yards after the catch. We rushed three people there, and we just didn't get enough pressure on him. And eventually we broke down there in the secondary for a play. Little hitch to the slot receiver, little bubble screen or tunnel screen, if you will, bubble to the outside for probably – going to be about a six-yard gain, maybe.
1: Jacob Olvera on the tackle, and it's going to be second and four. The Rangers, with only 44 seconds left and trailing by one in the first half, have really picked up the pace here on this drive.
0: Luckily for us, they only have one timeout, so we're just going to have to keep the ball in front of us and not let anybody get behind us.
1: Schilling back to pass. Nick Lenz does an excellent job of getting in Schilling's face, and Eli Garcia.
0: He turned hip to hip and ran with him. There was nowhere for the ball to go but out of bounds. Great job that time by Eli. And Lenz did a good job of putting a little pressure on Schilling for a change.
1: 27 seconds left in the first half. It's third and four. The Wolves lead 7-6. Schilling with Newman in the backfield.
0: We've got trips left, gun right, open to the split side.
1: Schilling takes the snap. He draws back, a little pressure put on by Vasquez, and he's going to go downfield. Cole James on the coverage. And that ball was thrown short anyway.
0: Yeah, Schilling wasn't able to get any leverage with his lower body behind that. But Ty James did the same thing his cousin did on the last play. He opened his hips and ran stride for stride with Estrada, and there was really nowhere for the ball to go. So secondary is accepted the challenge that Estrada and Schilling are throwing at him right now, and we're playing pretty good defense.
1: Well, I think Nick Lenz is doing a great job on this drive of putting pressure on Schilling.
0: He has. He's fresh, and he's getting after it.
1: Fourth and four, Schilling takes the snap. Here comes the pressure from the Wolves again. He's able to get this one off. And, oh, my goodness, Cash Grimsley. I think they're going to call pass interference, and I'm not sure they're not correct.
0: Well, Cash did a great job breaking on the ball, but I don't know that ball was catchable, but it certainly appears to be that that's why the flag was thrown.
1: I felt like we were holding his jersey a little bit down there when he was trying to break into his route.
0: Yeah, well, there's a big difference between pass interference and holding in this case. And
1: they called holding, didn't they?
0: Holding's a 10-yard penalty, and that doesn't help us. It's still going to be a first down, and they're going to retain possession. And we had a great opportunity with around 30 seconds to have the ball on our 50 with the wind at our back. But at the end of the day, we got 12 seconds to play football.
1: Yeah, I thought we were holding his jersey a little bit, but I thought they were going to let it go because they kind of threw the flag late, and the guy that threw the flag was way back here.
0: They called that pass interference. He just marked off 15 yards.
1: Okay. All right, 12 seconds left, first and 10 for Schilling and company. It is 7-6. The Golden Wolves lead by one. Schilling takes the snap. Here comes the pressure.
0: People vertical. And Ty James had the ball hitting right now. I almost caught that.
1: Do you know Ty James? Because that's Cole James.
0: Cole, sorry.
1: You know who Ty James is?
0: I do.
1: Okay, that's who I think about every time you say Ty James.
0: Well, Cole knows his name. I'm sorry.
1: No, he's not listening. They're not listening either.
0: I know, but he did a great job. The last two plays, he's done a really good job.
1: 6 seconds left.
0: Going to have to keep everybody in front of us. It appears to me, and obviously it's the right thing to do, there's less than 15 seconds on the clock. They're going to get in four or five, and they're going to send them vertical, and Perryton just used their last time out of the half.
1: Okie dokie. So it is a timeout for the Rangers. 6 seconds left in the

0: first half, the Rangers 12 trailed the Wolves by 1, and we'll be back.
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0: All right, Perryton looking to give it one, maybe two more shots into the end zone. Probably the ball's at the 33-yard line. Let's see, what is your prediction for the play call here?
2: Well, I personally don't think they've got enough time for two plays.
0: Okay.
2: They just burned their last time out. And their kicker, I don't know that they have the confidence in him to run a 3 or 5 to 5 yard out and then put him in to kick into the wind. So I'm gonna keep the ball in front of me, and I'm gonna defend the goal line.
0: All right.
2: Yeah, trips right, split to the left, one back. He's throwing to Estrada in the middle of the field, and Estrada runs into us, so there shouldn't be a flag there.
0: No, you're correct. It was like Cash Grimsley was standing in the perfect place to defend that play, and that will do it for the first half of action. The Dalhart Wolves lead the Perryton Rangers here in Perryton by a score of 7-6. We're going to send it back to the station for a few minutes, and we'll be back with some halftime stats.
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7: This is Jeff Bird with you at halftime of the Dalhart Golden Wolves game, the season opener versus Perryton. The Rangers scored with 6:03 in the second quarter on a pass from Schilling to Estrada for 9 yards. So the PAT was no good. With 1 minute and 50 seconds remaining in the second quarter, the Golden Wolves scored.

0: The Golden Wolves scored with 1:52 in the second quarter on an 18-yard pass from Caleb Spear to Brett Alver. Perryton, on very unofficial stats, had 9 first downs in the first half, while the Golden Wolves had 6. The big play defensively for Dalhart was a sack fumble caused by Brett Alver in the first quarter. Been a very evenly matched game, two good teams playing hard. There's been lots of mistakes that Dalhart on offense has had has not really been stopped consistently by Perryton. It's first game jitters. Got a lot of kids playing that hadn't played before, but great effort. Kids are playing hard. Coaches are coaching hard. They're making us proud. On the field right now at halftime, we have the Dalhart Golden Wolf Band led by Mr. Matt Fisher and Malaros Trujillo. They have done a really good job this summer. They've been working their tail off every morning before school and on Monday nights from 6 to 9. They sound great. They look great. They're organized. We're super excited for them. The cheerleaders led by Mrs. Natalie Garcia have done a fantastic job in the first and second quarter keeping our fans in the game. And like I said, first game jitters, first game of the season. If you asked Coach Reed, I bet you he would have been pretty content with a halftime lead of 7-6 on the road for the first game of the year.
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1: To Perryton, Texas, where the Dalhart Golden Wolves lead the Rangers at halftime by a score of 7-6. And that touchdown came from a pass from Caleb Spear up the middle to a wide open Brett Alver in the end zone. And that happened with about a minute left in the first half, so the Wolves took the lead 7-6. Speaking of Caleb Spear, I had a chance to talk to him and ask him what he was looking forward to for this season as the starting quarterback for the first time for the Golden Wolves, and he was telling me that the whole team is super excited about this season, that of course their team goal is to win district and take the team deep into the playoffs. But he said the thing that him and the team were most looking forward to was exceeding the expectations. He said that they're having to follow several years of great Dalhart Golden Wolves football, and they know that it's hard to step into some big shoes, and that they are very excited and looking forward to exceeding the expectations that they feel maybe have been set for them. He said that they are also so excited about being in bigger roles. He said himself is super excited to be in the big role, to lead the Golden Wolves at quarterback and to step in there and just be the man. And he said he was super excited to do that this year. So pretty exciting to get a chance to sit down and talk to Caleb. We still have 13 minutes left and half. Let's see if I can pull up some scores from around the area on my trusty little Dave Campbell's app. It looks like Stratford beat Sunray last night by a score of 78-6. So that was a huge win by Stratford last night. Right now, the Friona Sheeptons are ahead of the Mule Shoe Mules by a score of 26-7. And those are the only games that have updated on my app. So I'll check into that and see what I can find, give you some score updates. Oh, here's another one. Spearman Lynx are ahead of the Wellington Skyrockets by a score of 12-6. Okay, pretty much a defensive battle here. First game of the year between the Golden Wolves and the Rangers. Golden Wolves are up 7-6 at the half. We are going to send it back to the station to hear from our awesome sponsors, and we'll be back.
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1: Welcome back to Perryton High School. We're at halftime. Both bands have done an amazing performance. The Dalhart Golden Wolves band is under new direction this year, and they have just done an absolute awesome job so far. Lots of my students are in the band, and everybody has just been speaking so highly of what is going on down in that band hall. Everybody's high energy. They're enjoying it, and they just put on a really good performance tonight at halftime. I've got some scores from around the area. Sunray took on Stratford last night, and Stratford defeated the Bobcats by a score of 78-6. Amarillo High and Amarillo Paladura are tied at 7. Friona leads Muleshoe 26-7. The Spearman Lynx are ahead of the Wellington Skyrockets by a score of 12-6. Seminole Indians lead the Bushland Falcons by a score of 33-14. Sanford Fritch ahead of the River Road Wildcats here in the second quarter by a score of 16-11. Canyon Randall ahead of Roswell, New Mexico, 20-17.
11: And the Shallow Water Mustangs lead the Childress Bobcats by a score of 21-7. So it looks like our district's pretty much Shallow Water is winning. We're winning Bushland and River Road right now. Losing in the second quarter, so some pretty good games going on there in our district. Our district has a little bit of a new look this year. Adding Denver City, is that correct, Mr. Bird?
0: Yes, sir. We're
11: and Brownfield.
0: We lost River Road in classification realignment, and we gained Brownfield, who is down right now 12-7 to Morton. And we also gained Denver City, who the last time I checked was playing in a tie ball game. Denver City is 22-22 with Abernathy right now.
11: Okay, so a little bit of a new look, and with that new look comes a lot of bit of travel. This year we are going to Brownfield. Denver City will come to Dalhart this year. So one long road trip at least in district. Do we go to Shallow Water?
0: I would have to check.
11: Okay, I can't remember either. So
0: we set our mileage for travel. If I believe I'll have to double check this when I get back to the office Monday, but I believe if we leave, it's either 225 miles or 250 miles outside of the district, we charter buses for one-day trips, not for 3 or 4 day tournaments, but if it's a there and back trip, we're going to charter one, that's a long way to sit uncomfortably on a bus, and two, I don't need coaches that get up at 5 o'clock in the morning and go wash uniforms from the JV game the night before to get up at 5, game plan, be stressed all day, teach class, and on the way home, get home at 2 or 3 in the morning. I mean, that's a 22-hour day for them. So we budgeted, and when we did the realignment and we drew for district play, the only thing I requested is to make certain that when Dalhart, it is what it is with Shallow Water, we're used to that.
11: Right, right.
0: But because of the travel distance to Brownfield and Denver City, we requested that we don't do both of those away in the same year.
11: Yep.
0: And they were, the district was, most superintendents are former coaches, and they get it. And in turn, the next year, they don't want to have to come to Bushland and Dalhart.
11: Absolutely,
0: season.
11: Yeah, that totally makes sense. Okay, so that's just a brief look at our district. So we are getting ready. The boys are out stretching on the field. Caleb is warming up on the sidelines. We are just under 4 minutes before we are going to begin the second half. So we're going to send it back to the station for one more round of ads from our sponsors, and we'll be back in about three.
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11: Welcome back to Ranger Field. We are set to begin the second half of play. Delhart Golden Wolves lead the Perryton Rangers by a score of 7-6. Delhart will kick off to the Rangers to begin the second half. And Mr. Bird, do you have some quick stats for halftime?
0: Yeah, kind of what we talked about during halftime. These are very unofficial. I believe we had a total of 5 first downs. Perryton had 9. There were no turnovers by the Golden Wolves. There was 1 fumble by the quarterback on a sack fumble caused by Brett Alver in the first quarter. Shelling to Estrada on a 9-yard TD pass with 6:03 to go in the second quarter. The PAT was failed, no good. And with 1:56 to go in the second quarter, Caleb Spears found Brett Alver on an 18-yard TD pass, and the PAT was good. So that's why we're at 7-6.
11: All right. So kind of a defensive battle, actually, in the first half. So do you look to see both offenses pick it up a little bit?
0: Well, if you've been around the game long enough, it's easier for defenses to find their groove than it is offenses, because on offense there's so much timing that's involved. And, again, I think both teams have played great defense, but we've also had a lot of errors on both sides of both teams when they were on offense.
11: All right. 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They are ready for any job. And the Wolves are ready for defense here to begin the second half. Not a huge run back.
0: It was a great open field tackle by Logan Ball. He made a solo tackle. There was nobody around he or the ball carrier for Perryton. If Logan misses that tackle, it's a touchdown. Great play.
11: All right, the ball is going to be spotted at the 32-yard line for Cooper Schilling and the Rangers.
0: The Rangers got a pro left, twins to the trips to the right, and they run an ace back up the middle.
11: And they're going to hand off to the freshman, Newman, and he's going to pick up a few yards on that carry. Looks like he picked up about 6. That should bring up about 2nd down and 4. And like we were saying earlier, he was their 8th-grade quarterback last year, and he is plenty big and plenty good.
0: They're in a double twins gun with the ball on the right hash.
11: And Schilling is going to throw that one to the sideline to Estrada. And I believe that'll be enough for a Perryton Ranger first down. Yep, it's going to be.
0: Looks like they're going to try to be like they were at the beginning of the first quarter. They're going to try to quick it. So we've got trips left, split right, gun right from the right hash. That was just a simple 5-yard out. Great timing play they made.
11: Schilling hands the ball off to Newman. He's going to take off. He's going to get it out to the right edge. And before he can cut it up, the tackle will be made by Cole James. It looks like he'll gain about 6 on that carry also. Bought the ball at about the 49-yard line.
0: They are trying really hard to keep the ball on the right hash, and they're attacking their side of the field. We've got Trips left, open right, gun, ace.
11: And Schilling joined by Newman in the backfield. He's going to give the handoff to Newman. They're going to give it to him again. He runs up the middle, and he is going to drag several Wolves along with him, and that's going to be enough to pick up the first down. I was going to try to see how big this kid is. As a freshman, he is 6'2", 180.
0: Yeah, I think in the first half, Schilling kept the ball so much that we've keyed up on him, and at the very least, they're keeping us honest with the freshman. So it looks like we're going to have an empty set with a tight end and a wing to the left and Trips to the right side. The ball's still on the right hash. They've stayed that way the whole time in the second half, quarter, or third quarter, second half, excuse me.
11: First and 10, ball on the 43. We've got one in motion. And
0: it looks to me like they had two guys moving at one time. I think that's going to be against them.
11: Yeah, I think that you're correct. So we'll wait for the signal to call the false start.
0: Yeah.
11: So that's going to back them up 5 yards. Jose Vasquez and Santiago will get a break. Nick Lins and Justin Beatty go in the game for the Wolves. And again, the Wolves are able to keep a little bit of fresh legs on them. Got some depth this year, especially on that defensive line.
0: They're starting off on the right hash with Trips to the right, a tight end, and a wing back to the left. Empty backfield out of the gun.
11: One. Goes into motion. Schilling hits Estrada. He's going to get a block on the outside, but the Wolves are quick to all rush to the ball, and he will pick up, it looks like about...
0: Yeah, they're trying to motion us out of alignment there, and they ran a tunnel screen behind the motion. And I'm going to, I mean, on that specific play to give up a couple of 2 yards, and there looks to be a penalty.
11: Yep, there sure did.
0: Looks like a holding.
11: So that's going to back them up quite a bit. It's going to back them up to the 48, and it will be first down and
0: 25.
11: So, boy, the chains look so far apart when you're looking at it.
0: Yes, ma'am.
11: From this view, Metcalf signals in the defense.
0: So they're twins. Left, and they've got a tight end wing to the right with a split, and they're in motion. Looks like they're going to run a speed option, and the quarterback kept it up the middle for a minimal gain.
11: I thought he might pitch it to Estrada, but then he kept it himself, and that tackle is going to be made by Justin Beatty and Logan Ball, and that's going to be a gain of about 6, so that'll bring up second down and 19.
0: I'm not sure if they're reading that or if that was a call by design, because the quarterback kept that, and if he would have pitched it, we might have been in a little bit of a bind. Ball closer to the right hash in the center of the field. We've got Trips left, split right, gun, ace right.
11: I thought he was going to pitch that while ago. Schilling goes back to pass.
0: Throw the ball to the running back out of the flats, and the running back slipped, and the pass, it would probably have been difficult for him caught if he wouldn't have fallen.
11: Yeah, he just tripped himself up there.
0: That same play, they hurt us for about an 18-yard gain in the first quarter, so it looks like Coach Metcalf and co. have adjusted to that, and we certainly had that defended better than we did in the first half.
11: Okay, it is a third down and 20, ball at the 37. Cooper Schilling and crew are going to look to the sideline for the call. Call comes in from the Ranger coaching staff.
0: So we've got double twins on both sides. Gun running back on the right side of the quarterback.
11: Schilling goes back to pass, and he's going to throw a long one to Estrada. Yep, and it's going to be caught.
0: It's going to be about a 15-yard reception. It's going to be fourth, and I'm going to give maybe 5, 6.
11: It looks like maybe 6 to me, but, you know, I can't really see. So a big, big gain there. I say 4th and 4.
0: 4th and 4,
11: yep.
0: So they're going to do big defensive play here. We've got to get some pressure on the quarterback and make him stay in the pocket.
11: Fourth and four for the Rangers. Ball's on the 37. Newman joins Schilling in the backfield. He's going to...
0: Schilling likes to...
11: Oh, what a defense. Yes.
0: Great play.
11: Yes.
0: Read that outstanding. Great, great throw. And Cito broke on the ball, and the receiver waited for it.
11: Yep.
0: Excellent job.
11: Absolute great play by Luis De Leon. So that will give the Wolves the ball back.
0: Excellent field position.
11: Yep, it is first down for Dalhart.
0: Going to be first and 10 from about the 37-yard line on the left hash.
11: All right, Caleb Spear and company comes out on the field, and he is going to be joined in the backfield by Jacob Aldera. Andrew Ramos will be up top. Caleb's going to throw the pass to Jacob. Jacob makes the catch. What a great block. Oh, yes.
0: Boy, first down. Excellent job.
11: Great block by Cash Grimsley to seal off the edge. And then Cito had his man down here, and just a good job by Jacob picking up the first down. So first and 10. You know, I thought Cash Grimsley did a great job of blocking last year also. I think he's a great blocking back.
0: He's definitely a team player, and he's going to do that. We've got twins left, open right. We've got two backs in the backfield on both sides of Caleb.
11: Yep, Luis De Leon and Jacob Aldera. Andrew Ramos is up top, Eli Garcia and Cash Grimsley to the far side. Jacob Aldera goes in motion. Caleb goes back to pass, hit Cito. Cito,
0: Oh my goodness. Man, yep.
11: And had he not tripped up, he might have been gone.
0: That was a great play, well designed. We sent Oliveira in the opposite direction like we did earlier and then came back on a little float tunnel screen to Cito, and or Lewis, excuse me. And at the end of the day, if he doesn't slip there when he might have taken that to the house.
11: Absolutely. Caleb joined in the backfield by Jacob.
0: We've got trips left with motion back to the split side. Caleb keeps the ball and is going to pick up a first down on a nice run around the right side.
11: Yep, it was a great. Jacob Aldera did a great job of selling that too when he took off. So that'll be a first down. Jacob comes off after giving Brett Alver a nice amount of rest. Brett's going to come back into the ball game. It is first down and 10 for the Golden Wolves. The ball is on the Rangers 45. Yard line. It looks like Cash Grimsley might be a little shaken up over there.
0: He does. We're in double. We've got twins to both sides, gun left.
11: Caleb's going to dump this one off to Brett, and Brett is.
0: A great job at not stepping out of bounds and picking up another 3 yards on that.
11: Yeah, I did think he was going to go out of bounds. He's just such a big body. It's hard to bring him down.
0: He's deceptively fast. I mean,
11: absolutely.
0: A legitimate shot of running a 20-something.
11: Absolutely. Yep.
0: Run. Great athlete. Super good kid. Strong. I don't know that he knows how strong he is.
11: Absolutely. Second down and five.
0: Twins left. Open to the right. Two backs. One on each side of Caleb.
11: And
0: on the right hash, I'm sorry.
11: You're fine. It's Luis and Brett in the backfield. Caleb fakes the handoff to Cito, throws it to Bay.
0: A little bit behind Bay there.
11: Yep, just a little far behind him.
0: That's certainly a play that 3 weeks from now we don't miss. Our timing's just not quite there yet. It's just I call it a Z-in or a slant, and the ball, had it been a little bit farther in front of who was that?
11: It was Bay Joe.
0: Yeah, if we get that ball in front of him, I don't know that he scores, but he's going to pick up 10 to 15 easily there. So we've got trips left, open right, gun right.
11: And it's going to be Cash Grimsley in motion. He fakes the handoff to Cash. He's going to put this one up in the air to Brett Alver. And
0: just a little bit.
11: Brett tries to dive and catch that one, but it was just a little out of his reach. That's going to bring up fourth down and five, and that'll bring Jacob Aldera in for Brett, and it is going to be Andrew Ramos in the game for Bay Joe. Well, the ball is on Perryton's 32. It is fourth down and five.
0: You've got trips left, open right, gun left.
11: The Wolves look to the sidelines, get the call from Coach Kitchens. Jacob to the left of Caleb. He's going to take the snap, and here comes the rush, and it came right on his blind side, and there was no time for Caleb to do anything there. And that will be a sack by the Ranger defense, and Dalhart will turn over the ball on downs with 5:28 left to go in the third quarter. Dalhart leads 7-6. And the Rangers will have the ball on the 40.
0: Well, they sent the Sam linebacker there, and the Will linebacker bluffed. Our running back stepped up to take on the Will linebacker, and we couldn't account for the Sam linebacker on the other side. And unfortunately for Caleb, when they have two linebackers on the line of scrimmage like that, he's got to be responsible for seeing one of the two of those. So we'll get there. That's an early game. That's tough.
11: First and 10, ball on the 40-yard line. Schilling has a man in motion. And
0: I think they had movement up top on their sideline.
11: I think that was what the call was earlier, like the last drive, too. So that's going to back them up about 5 yards.
0: You know, both offenses came out and moved the football well. They just couldn't finish the deal on fourth and five there at the end. But been an evenly fought game so far. Both teams are giving great effort. The kids are on defense are really getting after each other.
11: Absolutely. First and 15, ball on the 35 for the Rangers.
0: They've got trips right, split left, gun left.
11: Schilling calls for the snap. He is going to hand it off to number 20, and number 20 takes off, and he is met. It's going to be Brock Besner, who's in the game for the first time tonight, and Andrew Ramos. A great job there on defense, and he doesn't get anywhere. As a matter of fact,
0: he picked up about four. Remember, they had a penalty.
11: So okay, so, yep, you're right, you're right.
0: It's going to be second and 11. And early in the game, their quarterback, Schilling, was keeping everything, and mm-hmm. Now he's starting to hand the ball off. And we're gun-shy because he hurt us in the first quarter, so we're going to have to get back to reading and doing what our coaches have coached us to do and stay at home when we're supposed to.
11: Second and 11, Schilling drops back to pass. Oh, and Nick, so that should be – did they call that a hold when that guy did that? Nick rushed the quarterback. He shoved him down, and then Nick tried to get back up, and he shoved him again. So, and there was a flag. That's going to be a hold, yeah. That's what they called it. I mean, Nick said, you aren't going to get me down. I'm getting right back up. And he almost got a hand in on the ball from
0: Yeah, he got in the quarterback's face. So at the end of the day, the pressure that he was able to put on caused the incomplete pass. And we stayed behind the receivers and kept the ball in front of us on that play. We were in good position.
11: I was watching the quarterback. You were watching the receiver. So it's a good thing we saw both. The officials yet to mark off the. Yep, they did. Finally, they set it down. Okay.
0: Got the ball back on the right hash again. Looks like they're going to be in double twins, gun right.
11: Ball's on the 29-yard line. It is second down and 21 for the Rangers. Schilling takes the snap. He goes back. He's going to look to his left, and he'll take off running. He is being chased by Santi. But everybody else was back in coverage, so he's going to be able to make up some yardage there.
0: We had two different opportunities to get him to the ground, and he's just such a good athlete that he took nothing and picked up 10 to 12 yards. So we're back to third and 10.
11: Ball is on. Well, they actually spotted it on about the 39-yard line, so it is going to be third down and 10. And there's 4:05 left in the third quarter. This is going to be a big down for the Golden Wolves defense. Dalhart leads 7-6.
0: Got double twins to both sides, gun right.
11: Schilling taking his time, takes the snap. He looks over to the left, and he will find number 5. And that was defended by Eli. Eli tried to get there before the ball did, but he just wasn't able to get there.
0: But he played smart.
11: Yep.
0: It was third and 10, and he made sure that if he was going to catch it, he was going to catch it underneath him, and there was 0 yards after the catch. Sometimes you got to be smarter than aggressive. Sometimes you got to be a hornet. Sometimes you have to be a mosquito. And he was smart. He stayed back. He kept the ball in front of him, and he lived to see another day.
11: I think he's hurting just a little bit. It's fourth down and four, big fourth down here in Perryton. Schilling sends one in motion, and he's going to hand it off, but there's going to be a flag. So it seems like every time they go in motion, they have some sort of movement. Have you noticed that?
0: I'm not sure if they're going to call that movement or delay a game, but
11: okay.
0: It certainly was a dead ball, and they stopped it before false start. Two guys moving at one time.
11: And their quarterback, Schilling, is not happy.
0: It appears to me that they're going to pull the offense off and put the punt team on, which is good. And, again, we go back to Eli Garcia being smart and keeping the ball in front of him, or this opportunity's not here.
11: Well, and that was the third call that they had against him just like that on that drive.
0: They're having the first game issues that we are.
11: And Bejo Wing is going to go back to receive this punt. Rangers number 17 in to punt. And they snapped it, and then the officials stop it. Did Perryton call a timeout?
0: It appears they called a timeout before the snap.
11: All right, so we'll take a timeout with 2:46 left to go in the third quarter, and we'll be back.
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11: I'm out with 2:46 left to go. It is 4th and 9, and they are back to punt. Bejo Wing back to receive the punt for the Wolves, and this one is short. Yep, it is
0: good. Watch out, guys. Let it go. All right, good bounce.
11: Hey, the last time they punted, it took a Dalhart Wolves bounce also. So the Wolves will take over. This Wolves first down is being brought to you by Jack's Express Laundry. Kathy and Jack Kelso are proud to support the Wolves this season. 2:36 left to go in the third quarter. It's about time for the Wolves to get us a score here. You put a little padding here.
0: I got a good feeling that we're fixing to put a good drive together here.
11: And the ball is spotted on, it looks like, about the 46-yard line.
0: Well, Tash, we're going to start out, and it looks to me like we're going to have trips to the right side and a split in to the left.
11: And
0: the gun with one back.
11: Brett Alvers is the back in there right now. And Caleb Spear takes the snap. He looks to his right, nothing there. He's going to pull it and take off running to his left. And Caleb will pick up. It looks to me like about 6 yards on that one, maybe even 7.
0: I think he learned exactly what happened on the last play, and he felt the pressure to his back. He adjusted, and Perryton was in good position defensively, so he pulled the ball down and took a bad play and got us 6.5 yards.
11: Cash Grimsley comes running off. Looks like he may have a cramp, so Eli Kelso is going to go in and replace him. We have Bejo and Cito up top here, Eli, otherwise known as Taco and Queso, to the far side, and Brett Alver in the backfield. The handoff is to Alver, and Alver is going to try to get it around to the right side, and that should be a personal foul, and it was, yeah.
0: Hey, walk away, guys, walk away.
11: So they had him, I mean, forward progress was way stopped, and all he had to do was stop, and instead he threw Brett to the ground. So that's going to be a big penalty.
0: Yeah, I certainly will accept that.
11: And Coach Brown's telling Brett, hey, walk away. Take the penalty and walk away. Jacob Olvera will come in the game for Brett Albers, and the officials are discussing this one. Nick Lenz, Bajo, and Ulysses Davila come on. Eli Garcia, Eli Kelso, and Nick Lenz come off. So is this 15 yards?
0: It should be a 15-yard penalty. He's got to start. He was behind the line of scrimmage when he started to mark it off and figured out he wasn't at the there we go. I think we're going now. Looks to be a 15-yarder. It should be.
11: And that is a huge penalty. The Wolves are going to have possession of this ball way down here on the 33-yard line. So a big break for Dalhart. We need to use this, take advantage of it with 2:18 left to go in the third quarter. Dalhart leads 7-6. Luis De Leon with the handoff, and he's going to get the ball down to about the 26-yard line.
0: This is the formation that we scored on earlier in the first half. We had double tight gun with two backs, and our linemen have cut their splits down to kind of control what Perryton's defensive line is doing. We're in the same formation again with second down.
11: Yep, Luis De Leon gets the handoff again. And this time he'll pick up a couple of yards before he is brought down by Gordo Estrada. So that will make it third down, and it looks like, what, one or two?
0: I think it's third and one, yes, ma'am.
11: Okay.
0: About the 19 right hash, same formation.
11: Jacob and Cito, Luis in the backfield. And this handoff is going to go back to Luis.
0: Touchdown,
11: yep.
0: Right, yep. Up the middle.
11: Tito cuts it to the left and gets it to the end zone.
0: Hey, big on big. The offensive lineman all manned up 1-to-1 inside. The linebacker came over the top to the A-gap. Tito sees it and cuts back to the B-gap, and there's no safety in the middle of the field. Great job.
11: I mean, just one little cutback to the left, and he was off to the races.
0: Well, they're gambling. They're bringing their safeties up to make sure we can't run the ball, and they've been stopping us. But the reverse effect of that is if you gamble like that and miss, there's no
11: yep.
0: secondary in the backfield to stop you.
11: Eli Garcia to hold for Victor Nzuete, and that extra point is good. So that will give your Dalhart Golden Wolves a 14-6 lead with 1:19 left to go in the third quarter. Now, that touchdown is a reason to smile. 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It looks like Cito has cramps, too. It's 100 degrees out here. I mean, it was, not now, but that's hard on these fellas.
0: You got to remember that we had to split our first scrimmage up so that Sunray and Gruber could both get some action. We drive all the way to Dimmitt and we scrimmage for 8 minutes. It's the first game of the year, so there's no amount of conditioning a coaching
11: sure.
0: staff can legally do to get kids that are, especially when you're starting 8 starters on both sides of the ball. And the kids are giving everything they've got, and nothing gets you in condition like playing the game.
11: I'm super impressed with how we have been able to swap out players and give each other a rest. I don't know that I realized that we were going to be that deep tonight.
0: Well, I think that's a credit. Number one, we've got depth, and I think the coaches comprehend what kids have what skill sets, and we're using different formations with different kids on the field,
11: yes.
0: Which is a credit to the athleticism of the kids. But I'd also like to give the coaches a little credit for putting the kids in position to be successful.
11: Victor Nzuete with the kickoff, and Estrada's going to come up and field this one. And he's got a little bit of running room. He's going to cut it to the right edge, and that is going to be Chance Julius with the shoestring tackle to pretty much save a big gain.
0: He did a great job once Estrada decided to cut outside. He used the sideline as his friend, and he made a great tackle.
11: All right. Dalhart goes back on defense. It looks like the lineman to start out is going to be Sante Marin, Nick Lenz, Justin Beattie. We have Eli and Cole, the two cousins, at the corners. Cash Grimsley and Eli Kelso at the safety position. Bajo, Jacob Olvera, and Brett Alvers and Cito. And the linebacker, we run what do you call it, a 4-2?
0: We run a 4-2. Gary Patterson at TCU started this a few years ago, and it's basically a glorified 4-3-ish. Oh, nice play. Oh, almost. Quarterback threw the ball late and was hit. The ball went.

0: guy they handed it off to, and I believe that's going to be Brett Alvarez or Jacob that made it into.
1: That was, I think, both of them.
0: Both of them, okay. That get into the backfield and make that stop, and it's going to be third down and a long 11 for the Rangers. Schilling looks to the sidelines for the call.
1: They have trips right. They're split to the left, gun left. Need to make sure we cover the back and the flat over here.
0: Schilling takes the snap. He's going to draw back to throw. He'll go over the middle, and oh my goodness, he dropped it. That was right in his hands. That is number 9, Carter Lewis. He is a senior, and I mean, that was right in his hands.
1: Well, and we did keep the ball in front of us, but it was behind the stick. We've got to be cognizant of where the stick is there. Our kids are playing hard, but we've got to figure out a way to keep him both in the pocket and not let him have that long to throw the football. Originally, the coverage was really good, but when you give a kid like him that's as talented as him 4 or 5 seconds
0: right
1: to find somebody open, he's going to.
0: Right. Bejo Wing back to receive this punt. The last two punts have been short. We'll see what happens here. Another short one.
1: Should kick back to and up. Oh, it's going to bounce the wrong way.
0: It took a Ranger bounce, but they will down this at the 31-yard line. So Caleb Spear and company will take over with a 14-6 lead, 10 seconds left in the third quarter. It is a Wolves first down, and this first down is being brought to you by Jack's Express Laundry. Kathy and Jack Kelso are proud to support the Golden Wolves this football season. All right, well, let's see if the Wolves really got some momentum on that last drive and started running the ball more.
1: They took the momentum from scoring, and they duplicated that with a three and out. We did benefit from a kiddo dropping a football, but
0: yep.
1: But it was we made a really good play on first and second down to make it a long third down conversion attempt, and but our kids are playing super hard.
0: All right, Caleb joined in the backfield by Luis De Leon and Brett Alver. Brett's going to get this handoff. He's going to take it around the right side. He makes a cut in. It's a great receiver block by Luis De Leon out here. Actually, Luis came from the backfield. Oh, look, they're going to call a holding on BD, it looks like.
1: And they've got an injury right on the 30-yard line. Looks like somebody's, hopefully a cramp is all that is.
0: Okay, we're going to send it to the station for just a second while they tend to the injured Ranger, and we'll be right back.
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4: Well, our last week of August off to a pretty quiet start. You know, we have been tracking evening storms the last couple days. Those are going to become fewer and further between. Overall, kind of a quiet pattern, but temperatures easing off. We should have a lovely morning by tomorrow. We got temperatures down in the low to mid-60s. But high pressure loft building back in. It will be a rather warm weekend. Looks like temperatures should be topping near 100 both Saturday and Sunday. From News Channel 10, I'm Doppler Dave for KXIT.
0: Bill, and we are back for action. That penalty was against the Golden Wolves. We are facing a first and 20 now. The ball is on our own 21-yard line. Caleb fakes the handoff to Jacob, and he goes deep to Bejo. And that was great coverage.
1: Great coverage.
0: Yep.
1: He threw the ball well. It hit us in the hands, and we just couldn't come down with it.
0: No, it was a really well-thrown ball, and again, that coverage was really well by Perryton. So, Bejo, the intended receiver, and that's going to do it for the third quarter of action here in Perryton. The score is your Dalhart Golden Wolves 14, the Perryton Rangers 6. We'll be back for 4.
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1: Okay, welcome back. We are set and ready to begin the fourth quarter of play. Dalhart has the ball on the 21-yard line, second down and 20, after a holding penalty. Caleb Spear and Jacob Olvera are in the backfield. Jacob goes into motion. Caleb takes the snap. And that pass, they're going to go back to Bay Joe, and he picks up maybe, what, a yard or two?
2: A yard, yes, ma'am.
1: Okay, so the right tackle, I think that's Benny Wheeler. I was just watching, and maybe Jose, left tackle. Great blocking on that. He did such a great job of letting Caleb have some time and letting Bay Joe get open. Third and 20. Caleb looks to the sideline. Jacob Olvera still in the backfield. What do you call that, twins to both sides?
2: Twins to both sides, yes, ma'am. Nice pass.
1: Yep, middle of the field to Cash Grimsley, and he gets hit hard.
2: Safety showed up about the same time the ball did.
1: Yep, and that's Gordo Estrada. You know, that's always the big fear when you're going across the middle is you're about to get laid out.
2: Yeah, you got to be courageous to catch a football in the middle of the field.
1: Absolutely. Fourth and 20, so that's going to cause a punt for the Golden Wolves. Luis De Leon on to do the punting. Estrada at the 50. Not a good snap, but Luis does an excellent job of picking that ball off the ground. And this ball gets the Golden Wolves roll. It's going to roll about 9 yards over the head of Estrada. So not a great way to end that drive, but a great punt by De Leon.
2: Well, Luis showed his athleticism there. Ball skipped. He picked it up. Pressure from the right side, and he got the ball off before the defender could block it. It's one of those plays that won't get talked about a whole bunch, but it could be one of the plays that saves the game for us if things stay where they're at.
1: 14-6, Dalhart leads. We are in the fourth quarter, just over 11 minutes to play, and Cooper Schilling and company have the ball first and 10 on their own 41-yard line.
2: You're going to start in double twins with the gun, in the gun with the running back on the right.
1: Cooper takes the snap. He hands it off to the freshman. He goes up the middle, and he is met by a slew of Golden Wolves. Ulysses Davila, Jose Vasquez, Andrew Ramos, Logan Ball. Just a great job of getting to the ball by the Golden Wolves.
2: Good football. I'm starting to get a little bit superstitious and worried that they're baiting us by feeding the freshmen right now, and at some point Cooper's going to pull the ball, and I hope that we're home and where we're supposed to be.
1: Yep.
2: They're going to be in the same formation. Ball's on the right hash, which would be on our sideline now. They're in double twins in the shotgun with the running back. It looks like on the left.
1: And it's second down and 9 for the Rangers. Cooper gets the snap. He goes back to throw and gets one across the middle, and this one goes to number 1. And it looked like Logan Ball was in perfect position.
2: He was. They ran a pick play that didn't get called, and he got picked.
1: Okay.
2: Separated the receiver from him, and they were able to probably about a 9-yard reception for about a 25-yard gain.
1: All right, so that is a first down for the Rangers, and the ball is now all the way down to the Golden Wolves' 32-yard line. It is first and 10 for Perryton.
2: Ball still on the right hash, same formation.
1: Freshman in the backfield. Schilling looks at his wristband, calls for the snap. He's going to look to go back to pass. Nice pressure by the Wolves.
2: Wrap him up. Good job. See those where he's supposed to be. I believe that was Alver from the inside.
1: Yes, it was. But what a catch by that freshman.
2: If he's going to be a player, he's already a player, but he's really going to be special. And I would be willing to bet from the depth charts that when Schilling graduates, he's going to be their quarterback of the future.
1: I would bet you're right. It's second and 8 for the Rangers, so really only 2 yards off that play. It could have been way more had Cito and Brett not been there.
2: Yeah, trips to the right, open to the left, gun with the running back on the right side.
1: Schilling takes the snap. He hands it off to the big guy. And Brett Alvord, again, exactly where he's supposed to be. He meets him with a little help by Justin Beattie, and he's only going to pick up 2 yards on that carry. Third and 6 for the Rangers. Ball's now on the 28-yard line. Dalhart leads 14-6 with 8:48 left to go in the ball game. And this is reminiscent of how last year having to fight till the very end.
2: Last year, this year, like I said, two evenly matched teams, still twins on both sides, running back out of the shotgun to the right side, deep drop, and Bajo's in really good
1: coverage. Yep,
2: coverage there, all over him.
1: On Estrada, too. He's hard to cover, and Bajo did a great job. And again, the defensive line did a great job of putting pressure on Schilling. He had to jump off the ground to see over our lineman and make that throw.
2: Well, I don't know what their number series are, but he took about a 9-step drop to let that play develop where Estrada could come back to the middle. When you run a crossing pattern like that, it takes a long time to develop. And our guys didn't give up. They battled and got enough heat on him that we didn't get the completion. So we've got double twins, gun, running backs on the left side, 4th and 5.
1: Big fourth down for the Golden Wolves defense, and Schilling drops back. He's going to look at the middle, and Estrada was wide open. Yes.
2: Exact same play.
1: Yep, and this time Estrada was wide open, and he makes the catch and gets the ball all the way down to what I believe is the 6-yard line. So Perryton driving the football right now. Down by 8:13 left to go in the ball game. The ball is on the 7-yard line. Newman in the backfield. Schilling takes the snap. He'll hand it.
2: Nice
1: look
2: job,
1: at that.
2: Both
1: yeah.
2: of them.
1: Who was that? That's Bajo and Nick Lynn.
2: Bajo and Nick Lynn both were where they were supposed to be, and there was absolutely nowhere for Schilling to go. And I've been worried that was
1: mm-hmm.
2: going to happen.
1: Yep, you have been. Vinny Wheeler and Jose Vasquez check in for Justin Beattie and Santiago. 2nd and 10. So there's a loss of 2 on that play by Bay and Nick. 2nd and 10. Ball's on the 10.
2: They're in a really tight double twins formation gun with the running back on the left.
1: He's going to drop back to pass.
2: Open in the seam and,
1: Did we pick it? We dropped it.
2: Man, oh, man. He threw to a receiver that had 3 DBs on him. Number 6, their running back ran a flare pattern off the left tackle into the end zone, and there was nobody within 30 feet of him.
1: Logan Welch and Cash Grimsley both, and Cito, they were all 3 really close to that ball. Cash had the best chance of intercepting that one. This is going to bring up 3rd down and 10 for the Rangers. They've got number 6 in the backfield, and Trips are going to be up top here with Estrada out the widest. Schilling takes the snap. He's going to drop back. Pressure by Nick Lenz again. And
2: he pushed off, and they didn't call it.
1: Did he score? I thought he was on the 1.
2: He's on the 1,
1: okay.
2: But he pushed off. We were in great position. He pushed off before he broke his route, and they certainly didn't call that. So it's going to be 4th and 1, 4th and 2 possibly from.
1: 4th and 1 is what they have up on the board. I can't really see from this position where the ball's at, but it looks like a timeout is going to be called, and that timeout is going to be called by the Dalhart Wolves. Okay, this timeout is brought to you by Bob's Towing. 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They're for you anywhere and anytime. 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
2: Whatsoever, he's kept them in this ball game. But Schilling is the moneymaker for the Rangers, and I'm just not going to throw a pass when I've got 1 yard to go. I'm going to get my best athlete the ball and put him in space and let him score. So I would be cognizant of him, but there's a reason I'm a superintendent. If I was that good for plays, I'd still coach.
1: All right. Well, everybody's back on the field.
2: Fans are going crazy.
1: Yeah, they are. I can feel it.
2: Edward Jones is being represented out there by Greg Diaz.
1: And our band's doing a great job, too. They send one in motion.
2: Motion quarterback, and they are going to throw, and they threw to
1: number one.
2: Yep. The motion guy just couldn't catch up to him.
1: All right, so Perryton with a touchdown with 7:11 left to go in the game, and this makes the score 14-12. Perryton surely will go for a two-point conversion. Wouldn't you think?
2: Absolutely. At this time, yes, there's no doubt. Big play defense. They played their hearts out. They're tired. They're just going to have to want it more.
1: All right, chilling over, talking to his coach, getting the two-point conversion play call in. So the ball will be placed on the 3-yard line for the conversion. Schilling will be joined by the freshman in the backfield. Doubles on both sides. Estrada up top here. Estrada's going to go in motion. Schilling hands it off to him. It's a double reverse. And can we get there?
2: We can't.
1: No, we can't.
2: Tried to suck in when they saw the first reverse. We suck underneath. And the second reverse, we sealed ourselves off.
1: So that's going to tie up the ball game at 14 apiece with 7:11 left to go in the ball game. We are going to send it back to the station. We'll be right back for kickoff.
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1: Okay, welcome back to Ranger Stadium. We've got 7:11 left in the ballgame, and we are tied at 14 apiece. The Rangers will kick this off after the two-point conversion. Brett Alvers deep for the Wolves. At the next level, we have Luis De Leon and Cash Grimsley, and then Jacob and Eli Garcia, and that's where they kicked it to last time. Eli Garcia had a great run back. And we'll see where he goes with it this time.
2: He's been kicking them short into the wind and deep, so if he kicks, I bet you he's going to try to get it deep to Albert this time.
1: And you are correct, and it's going to go to Grimsley instead. Grimsley fields it, and he's going to take off running, and another great run back. He'll get that ball to, it looks like, about the 34, maybe.
2: Yes, ma'am. Somebody's down for us. I can't tell
1: who. It's Eli Garcia. I think he got a cramp earlier, and he came off, and I'm pretty sure that's probably what it is again. So Dalhart takes over at the 34-yard line. All right, we need to put together a big drive and chew some time off the clock. There's always a thing that my husband worries about, scoring too soon, you know, giving them enough time. But right now there's still 7 minutes. That's a lot of time left.
2: Well, there's a lot of time left. It's not where, you know, in a perfect world, my favorite drive and my tenure at Dalhart is we got the ball with 10 seconds on the clock to end the third quarter in a 14-14 tie with shallow water, and we literally drove the field and didn't have to kick them. We scored with no time to beat them 21-14. That would be ideal.
1: Caleb throws it to Grimsley. Grimsley cuts it up the middle.
2: Yeah, he takes it, does a nice job and picks up about a 5-yard gain. And that's what we need to be steady and patient and look for stuff like that right there.
1: So the ball will be placed on, it looks like, the 35, and they called it just a 2-3 yard gain.
2: Everybody on both sides is sucking air right now.
1: No, absolutely they are. And cramping, you can tell that's happening right now, too. Brett Alver in the backfield with Caleb. Caleb looks to the sidelines to get the call from Coach Kitchens. Cito wide up top. Cash Grimsley and Bejo on the same side. I believe that's Eli Kelso on the far side. Grimsley goes in motion. Caleb takes the snap, and they're going to blow this one dead.
2: Delay of game.
1: I can't see the play clock. Did it run out, I guess? Yeah,
2: I saw the back judge. Okay. He delayed game.
1: Okie dokie. So a 5-yard penalty for the Wolves. Really, in this second half, knock on wood, the Wolves haven't had a lot of penalties.
2: Yes, ma'am.
1: So that's going to put the ball at the... Looks like, you know, I can't count, 32-yard line. Caleb takes the snap, fakes the handoff to Brett. He's going to keep it, pitches it
2: nice
1: to Bejo. Yeah, what a great job, and that's going to be a big gain. It looks like he'll be short by about a yard, and Bejo's cramping now, too. Just a good decision by Caleb.
2: He didn't panic. Looked like he was starting to roll right, and Perryton closed in on him, and instead of panicking, he just overhand shuttled the ball to Bejo for about an 8 or 9 yard gain. That was a very heads up.
1: Yep, it was
2: common sense type of play.
1: And Bejo tries to go back in, and they make him come off because he was laying there, and they kind of stopped the game so he could get up. So he's going to come off. Eli Garcia is going to come into the ball game. Only 6 seconds left on the play clock.
2: We're back in the same formation we had success with early, and it's working.
1: Yep, Cash Grimsley with a nice run up the middle. He's going to get it to about midfield, and that's going to be a Dalhart Wolf first down. And this Wolf's first down is being brought to you by Jack's Express Laundry. Kathy and Jack Kelso are proud to support the Wolves this season. Looks like the Wolves are trying to maybe hurry it up just a little bit. Need a personnel change, though. Well, actually, because Bay came out, they're going to send the other tight end, Nick Lenz, in.
2: Nick's had a really nice game tonight on both sides.
1: I think so, too. And I just love that kid. First and 10, ball on the 49-yard line.
2: We're in a shallow double twin, Cito in motion. Give the ball to Brett. He's going to get outside.
1: Oh, yeah, he gives a stiff arm, and he's going to show that big boy speed. Yep, he sure is.
2: Nice.
1: Nobody's going to catch Brett. When you make it a track meet, Brett's going to win the medal. I mean, that's just end of story. A touchdown by the Golden Wolves. Now, that is reason to smile. 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Score big and schedule today with Dr. Brian Alver office. And again, Brian, Dr. Brian Alver's son, he makes that a track meet, and you don't want to do that with Brett.
2: They call him out of bounds.
1: Oh, my gosh, it's not a touchdown. They're bringing the ball back.
2: They brought the ball back to the 25-yard line.
1: Okay. Well, no touchdown, but we have the ball first and 10 on Perryton's 25-yard line. Brett's getting a breather. Jacob Olvera comes in the game for him. We have trips up top here. He fakes the handoff to Jacob. He's going to go to Cash.
2: Goodness.
1: Oh, and it's going to be tipped off Cash's hands, and it falls into the arms of Gordo Estrada. So that is going to be a Dalhart Golden Wolves turnover. So, man, what we thought was a touchdown ends up being a turnover.
2: Well, I certainly on the far side of the field, and there's a lot of blind spots. You know, they have the different colored green on their field like we do. And with only 4 light poles, there's a lot of dark side. So
1: yes.
2: I'd love to tell you that the officials are wrong, but I certainly didn't see it. Gosh, dog, that does hurt. So our defense is going to have to man up, and we're going to have to get the ball back. Both teams now have had a turnover in the game, and we're just going to have to see who wants it more at this point.
1: 4:33 left to go in the ballgame. We are tied at 14 apiece, and the Rangers are going to take over on the 20. Newman in the backfield with Schilling. Schilling takes the snap. He's going to fake the handoff and keep it. And Nick Lenz grabs his jersey and slows him down enough for Santiago to make the tackle, and that is should be a tackle for a loss there on that play.
2: Yeah, that play is exactly what you and I were talking about before the game and what Coach Reed has shared with us. We've probably had some bigger defensive linemen, but we haven't had a group that was as athletic and can move like that. And both defensive linemen beat their man to the punch and stopped him for no gain.
1: Second and nine. He's going to go back to pass. He's looking Estrada's way. And Estrada, does he catch it? It looks like he did. That's a great catch.
2: You know, they run about a 10-yard out about as good as anybody will play this year.
1: And kudos to Cole James because he pushed him back. He almost looked like he was at the marker, but in air, Cole James pushed him back. So it's going to be third down and four. 3:30 left to go in the ball game. We are tied at 14 apiece. Schilling calls for the snap. He's going to go back to pass. He's looking Estrada's way. He's going to go down the middle to number 12. And, oh, my goodness, what a break we just got because he was wide open at the 50, and he dropped that ball.
2: I think that number 12, which is Kenny, thought that they were throwing to Estrada, and he kind of slowed gears down just a bit, anticipating Estrada to catch it, and the ball was on him before he knew what happened. And
1: a lucky break for us because now it's fourth down, and they're going to have to punt because they cannot go for it in this territory.
2: Well, you never say never in today's world of football, but I certainly am conservative enough. If I had the ball inside my 25, the downside of that is you're giving your opponent the ball on the 25-yard line with 3:16.
1: Yep, that's exactly right.
2: The smart play is to kick the ball here, but I would certainly be on my toes defensively.
1: Cash Grimsley back to receive the punt.
6: They're going
1: to
6: fake it.
1: Yep, they are.
6: Tackling.
1: Yep.
6: Yes, sir. We got the ball back on the 25-yard line.
1: They dropped it. They dropped the fake. Did you see that?
2: They were fixing to do the fumble Ruski, the guy dropped the ball.
1: So yeah, he dropped it, yeah.
2: They were gambling, and like I said, we need to be on our toes, and we were. And that, you talk about you're the GOAT if that play works.
1: I'll
2: tell you what a great coach you are, but when that play does that, if we make them pay here, that's coffee shops in Perryton will be talking about that decision.
1: Well, you might as well try it right now in the first game of the season versus some district game if you're going to give it a try. It looks like Cole James is having his shoulder looked at on the sidelines.
2: Yeah, Cole's in on that stop, too, I believe.
1: Caleb Spear and company back out on the field. And joining Caleb in the backfield, ball's on the 25, is Cash Grimsley and Brett Alver. This handoff is going to Brett. He's going to make a great cut-up behind the blocking of Cash Grimsley, and that's going to be number 54, the center, Martin Salgado. I'm telling you, there is not a better blocking back than Cash Grimsley.
2: Yeah, he's certainly selfless. And I can't see, I'm not going to lie to you, I can't see our left tackle and left guard right now, but they both did a really good job of filling interiorly. And then Cash did a great job as a lead blocker, and we picked up 6 yards on the play.
1: Second and four, ball at the 24, 2:40 left. Caleb's going to keep this one. He's going to have some green. Yep. He has got the edge. Nobody there. And that is a touchdown for the Golden Wolves. He had wide open once he took off.
2: Great. That is an outstanding play call. I'm assuming a lot here because I can't read minds, but Kitchens watched how they adjusted to the motion earlier, and then the play that we just ran with Albert, they came over the top with our two-back set and the play action, and basically he sent Caleb into no man's land on the right side by himself, and everybody in Perryton sold out. That was an outstanding play call.
1: Everybody in Perryton. You're right about that. Lots of cramping going on, again, on our sidelines. And they are going to send somebody off. It looks like somebody lost a pad. It looks like maybe a back plate or something. So they'll send him off and make him bring somebody else on. Victor Nzwete out for the extra point. Martin Salgado will be the snapper. Eli Garcia is the holder on the extra point. Eli puts the ball down. And Victor, is that wide?
2: think it was good.
1: Nope, it was wide. Yep, that ball goes wide. And so the score with 2:32 left to go in the ball game, Dalhart 20, Perryton 24. And so with that missed extra point, this defensive stand becomes huge.
2: It does. And, I mean, number one, we wouldn't have sent the extra point kicker out there if we didn't want a good field extra point. But with the team that Perryton has and their quarterback being their player, there's no guarantee in a non-district game. If they're willing to go for it, fourth and five from their own 25-yard line, who's to say they're not going to score with the score being 20-21 and then not go for two in the win?
1: Yeah, that's true.
2: So
1: that you're right. All right, so we are getting set for kickoff here. Dalhart defense with a big series coming up. Well, it looks like Larry's taking a look at Bay Joe also. And he could have just had the breath knocked out of him. That's what it kind of looks like.
2: Well, but again, you've got to remember the lack of quality snaps we were able to get in two scrimmages.
1: Absolutely.
2: The controlled scrimmage comparison to a four-quarter football game, there's no comparison, and you can't simulate the speed of the game at the high school level in Texas on a Friday night in practice. So these kids they're given everything they got, both sides of the ball. Everybody's exhausted. And for us to be the team we need to be, with us playing eight people on both sides of the ball, we're just going to have to get better and in better shape every week. So,
1: Victory and Flip Day's kickoff.
6: Get the ball.
1: Yeah,
6: get the ball.
1: Because I believe it hit them, right?
2: Well, it didn't have to. It's after 10.
1: Oh, you're right. You're right. Did we get it? We got it.
2: Ball. Yes,
1: who
2: sir.
1: Is that over
2: you.
1: There?
2: How about it? Is that Cito?
1: I think it's Brock Besner, number zero. Is that, or what is that?
2: It's
1: nine. It's a nine. Nine is going to be Grant Wagner
2: with
1: a heads-up play. They didn't touch the kickoff. He kind of had his back to it.
2: Everybody was waiting for somebody else to make a play.
1: And so Grant Wagner said, well, then why not me?
2: There you go.
1: So he goes and gets that, recovers that kickoff. So that is going to be Dalhart Wolves football leading 20-14 with 2:32 left to go in the game. What a play by Grant, man.
2: Recovering a kickoff is the best defense you can when you're
1: heck up. Yeah.
2: So here's a key that we need to talk about. We had, and there's 2:32 to go in the game. They only have one timeout left. They used two timeouts in the third quarter. So we need to pick up one, maybe two first downs, and we'll be in pretty good shape.
1: And we're going to call a timeout, looks like. Yeah. It looks like we didn't have the right personnel.
2: That this, wing is on the sideline.
1: Yep. And Nick didn't know
2: to go in.
1: That's exactly what happened, it looks like. So I was just about to say, but we have three, and now we only have two. Dalhart Wolf timeout is taken. This timeout is brought to you by the Bronze Glow Society, now offering UV tanning, red light therapy, and spray tans. Get your summer glow on all year long. All right, 2:32 left. Maybe we can use up 11 o'clock and score again. A double whammy here.
2: We need to control the possession, and we need to control the time. They've only got one timeout. They're going to have to nurse that timeout on when they feel is the best time for them. It looks to me like we're in my favorite formation where we're in our double tie indoor. We've got everybody inside the hashes, and we're in two back sets, so it looks to me like we're going to utilize what we hurt them with in the second quarter. And if we can lean on them and pick up one to two first downs, we can run the clock out.
1: Caleb with Brett and Jacob in the Cash and Jacob in the backfield, and it looks like Cash is going to pick up
2: maybe two, three.
1: Yep, yards on that play, and that will bring up second down for the Golden Wolves.
2: It looks like they're going to send Eli in for
1: Cash. It looks like Cash is limping a little bit, too.
2: I'm sure everybody's cramping right now. It appears that way to me, yep.
1: I bet we're going to let it go down to the two-minute timeout, and we are. So that should stop play for a minute. For the two-minute timeout, this timeout again is brought to you by Bronze Glow Society, now offering UV tanning, red light therapy, and spray tans. Get your summer glow on all year long. Okay, it is a two-minute Timeout. We're just going to take one. We think it's a minute long, right?
2: Yeah.
1: Okay, but we'll just take one. We'll be back in 30.
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1: We are at the two-minute timeout, and boy, what a game this has turned out to be. The Golden Wolves lead by a score of 20-14, and it looked like the Perryton Rangers were set to make a big drive, and then we kick the ball off, nobody touches it, and Grant Wagner makes a heads-up play to recover. It's not an onside kick. It was just a mess up by the Rangers.
2: Well, we're doing the same thing Perryton is. When the wind's as stiff as it is, when you're kicking into the wind, you know you're not going to kick it deep, so you try to find an open window between where their return men are at, and they had two guys stare at the ball, assuming the other one was going to go get it, and Grant beat everybody in a red shirt to the football.
1: So a heads-up play by Grant Wagner gives the Dalhart Wolves the ball back. It is second down and 7 from the Rangers 26, and we are just coming out of the two-minute timeout. And this handoff is going to go to Cash Grimsley, and he almost gets tackled, but Cash is going to stay on his feet.
2: I think he picked up a first down.
1: I'm pretty sure he did.
2: Super close, yep, I believe he did. They're moving the markers.
1: So this Wolves first down is being brought to you by Jack's Express Laundry. Kathy and Jack Kelso are proud to support the Wolves this season.
2: And here's where we talk about Perryton had to burn those two timeouts in the third quarter,
1: yep.
2: So they're going to have to be selective. We've got three down. We actually got four downs, so we're going to run the clock all the way down, and if we get a first down, we can set on it. If we don't get a first down, they're not going to have much time. I certainly don't anticipate us throwing the ball here.
1: I would think not, no. Cash and Brett in the backfield. That snap was low, yep. But Brett's going to get it, and Brett's going to get on the edge again, and I think he's going to step out down there.
2: I bet he got another first down, or he's close to it if he didn't.
1: It's on the 5.
2: First down.
1: Yep. Okay, another Wolves first down, again, brought to you by Jack's Express Laundry. Kathy and Jack Kelso, proud to support the Golden Wolves this season. So we're at first down and 5, ball on the 5-yard line. Brett comes out, Jacob Olvera goes in. So we're in Mr. Bird's favorite set, a formation again. We've got two in the backfield. Jacob Olvera and Cash, and Cash is going to get the handoff, and he'll walk right into the end zone untouched, and that is another Dalhart Wolves touchdown. Now that is reason to smile. 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Score big and schedule the day at Dr. Brian Alver's office. And there we go. 26-14 feels a lot better. Deadgum, there's a flag.
2: Maybe they're going to call us for excessive celebration.
1: I didn't see. What were we doing?
2: I don't have any idea.
1: Well, Joey is yelling at a couple of kids right now, so I can see that. They just walked off.
2: They haven't taken the points off the scoreboard, so it must have been a dead ball foul, whatever it is.
1: Yeah, because Eli's going back in to hold, and so, yeah, Victor's in for the next one.
2: It may have been where they called offsetting after the play. Maybe it was a pushing match between us and them. I'm not 100% sure. I did not see it.
1: Not a great snap, but Eli with a great hold, and this time Victor Nzwate splits the uprights with that one, and that's going to give the Dalhart Wolves a 27-14 lead with a minute 20 left to go in this ball game. We're going to send it back to the station for 30 seconds, and we'll be back out for kickoff.
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2: I bet you if we kick it to an open window that the Perryton coaches have motivated them to go to the football.
1: I bet you might be right. I think I'd be motivated to go to football if I was there. I mean, seriously, that's what cost the game.
2: Well, it certainly didn't hurt, and it appears. What are we doing now? They're marking off. Mm-hmm. I guess we got a personal foul after.
1: Oh, because they're marking off a lot.
2: As opposed to them taking it on the extra point, they chose to take it on the kickoff would be my best guess. And I'm really proud of our kids tonight. They have really shown a lot of heart. They're worn out. They've given everything they've had. And, you know, you never know when your number's going to be called just because you weren't in the starting lineup. And one of the kids that's played great and had to play on both sides of the ball tonight, to my knowledge, I don't believe he started on offense or defense, but we've sure called Nicholas Lynn's name quite a bit tonight. So,
1: you're absolutely right.
2: I think that says a lot about the character of a young man. Instead of standing on the sideline pouting, he waited for his opportunity. He got out there and he got after it.
1: And that ball was kicked out of Was it kicked out of bounds?
2: It was kicked out of bounds.
1: Okay.
2: So they're either going to take it there plus five or they're going to make us kick it again. So this certainly is not over yet with one.
1: I mean, really, it's not. You're correct. Defense back out on the field. 1:20 left to go in the ballgame. Dalhart leads 27-14, but Perryton is going to have excellent field position to begin this drive. And it looks like the ball is going to be placed. I can't really.
2: I'm going to guess if they take it, it's going to be on our 48-yard line, or they could make us kick it again. I'm not sure what they're doing. It looks like they're fixing to mark it on the 48-yard line, plus five. So that's going to put it at about the 43, maybe?
1: Yep, that looks like the 43.
2: That certainly was not ideal.
1: No, you're right.
2: We're breathing life into our opponent. We don't need to do that right now.
1: So Schilling is in the backfield.
2: And they're going to be in trips right, twins open, no back, and we're getting to the quarterback.
1: Yeah, we came after
2: right
1: him.
2: Through it, and they've got somebody behind us for a touchdown.
1: Oh, man. And we let them score so fast.
2: Yeah, now we're in danger of an onside.
1: Yep, we sure are.
2: We have maybe celebrated a little bit too early and lost a little bit of focus, and we better gain it back in a hurry.
1: I mean, that took, what, 7 seconds?
2: 7 seconds, yeah. And, I mean, you're up 13. You've got to know that you can't let anybody behind you. And we had a three-man rush. They got to the quarterback, and he stepped through two tackles and made a 55-yard score and threw a bullet.
1: Number 13 on for the extra point attempt. And I'm sorry, I'm just waiting here. It's taking them forever to get set for this extra point. Not a good snap.
2: You got it.
1: And it hit the uprights. Oh, I mean, what a break for us, really. So that keeps it at a 7-point lead for the Golden Wolves. 27-20. Dalhart leads, 1:13 left to go. So I'm assuming we better put our hands team out there and get ready for an onside kick by the Rangers. There's still plenty of time left. Like Mr. Bird said, they only have one timeout. So the Wolves really need to control this kickoff, get possession of the ball, and then put them in a position where they have to go ahead and use that timeout. Looks like Coach Whiting's and Coach Brown are going to get the hands team out there and get them ready for what we would suspect to be an onside kick.
2: Certainly. That's with one timeout, that's where my money would be. You know, that we've talked about from Perryton, we've talked about Cooper Schilling, and we've talked about Estrada, and we've been so conscious of Estrada. I believe the last two touchdowns and the two-point conversion all were from Aiden Mitchell.
1: Yeah. Oh, yes, they were.
2: So he's.
1: Was that last one you think was number one, too?
2: Again, it's the lighting.
1: Yeah, I didn't really see who that was.
2: Not faulting their lighting system. I'm 55
1: right.
2: years old, and my eyes are not what they once were. But I believe he's been playing opposite of Estrada all night, and that was a deep post pattern to the opposite side of the field.
1: All right, so we even have our quarterback in there on the kick return team. So that tells you they're really looking for the hand squad.
2: Yeah, definitely got the ball. He's not in a watermelon, but he's got the ball off the tee flat, so it'll spin. Ball on the ball, get down, get down, get down.
1: Huh.
2: And we got it. We kicked it around a little bit. Who was that?
1: That was that Cash Grimsley kind of tipped it, and it landed in Logan Welch's arms.
2: I believe Logan Welch is maybe the hero of the game.
1: And then Logan Welch went down just like he was supposed to, and the Wolves will take over. With 1:11 left to go in the game, leading 27-20, it looks like the ball is going to be placed on about the 36-yard line, maybe?
2: Yeah, pretty close. So they've got one timeout, and depending upon when they use it, I don't think they can. They can't stop the clock and keep the game from running out of time with the 25-second clock running.
1: So we just have to take care of the ball here.
2: Yeah, and Caleb looks like he's limping with cramps.
1: I have thought Caleb's been limping the whole fourth quarter pretty much.
2: And I'm hoping that's not his foot, and I'm hoping it's his foot.
1: I forget about the foot.
2: Super tough.
1: Caleb's got two in the backfield with him. We're going to hand it off to Cash Grimsley. Cash Grimsley gets the edge, and here he goes. And he has one person to beat, and he's going to he'll be tackled. At the Rangers 16-yard line, what a run. Oh, there's a flag. Dadgummit. That's going to negate that awesome run. Cash can barely get up. He's so tired, but what a great run by Cash Grimsley. He did break a couple of tackles.
2: And one of the things that we're going to have to work on this week is when you've got a lead and the time is in your favor and your opponent doesn't have any timeouts, when you get near the sideline, you've got to make sure that you're tackled. Inside.
1: Because
2: that's going to stop the clock with that and the penalty, and they still have a timeout. So I still think we can run the clock out, but we're giving them opportunities we can't afford to give them.
1: I just saw Caleb ask if it was time to take a knee. He's ready to take a knee and get this one done with. 1:01 left to go.
2: The good news is it's first down again.
1: Yep. The Wolves with a 7-point lead with 1:01 left to go in the ballgame. Eli Kelso and Brett Alver in the backfield with Caleb. Low snap, but Caleb's going to pick it up and hand it off to Brett.
2: Good job. Ball forward, inbounds, take care of the ball. Look at that 4-point contact. He knows. I bet we worked on that.
1: Mm-hmm.
2: Looks like they burned their timeout, so now we've got three downs to burn 50 seconds.
1: All right. It is a timeout. This timeout is brought to you by the Bronze Glow Society, now offering UV tanning, red light therapy, and spray tans. Get your summer glow on all year long. All right, so surely we can secure this victory here in the next 50 seconds.
2: What a fun game.
1: Yeah.
2: Great first game. Both teams came out and played hard.
1: Fun yet scary. You want them to be close, but they sure can cause a little anxiety.
2: Well, when you're 55 and you look back, you don't remember the 56-0
1: game. No.
2: But you remember the 27-20 games.
1: Absolutely.
2: It'll also make a coach's hair fall out and turn gray.
1: Yeah. I've seen that firsthand.
2: Yeah. Miss Bird will tell you that on these close games, Mr. Bird might have tended to be cranky for 3 or 4 days afterwards.
1: Yeah, Coach Reed's a little bit happier when he escapes with a close one.
2: Well, the good news is we've played a really good football game. It appears that we've got an opportunity to win it, but there's certainly plenty of opportunities for us to get better.
1: Well, and like you said, it's just easier to coach and do practice when you've seen what goes on, when you've seen what you can do, when you see what you need to work on, and then things will get better as every game goes by. I hope that Bajo's not really hurt.
2: You know, there's a lot of good things. You've got some sophomores. Martin did a great job snapping the ball tonight. Wagner made an amazing play on the onside kick. The sophomore Brock Besner made an arm-saving, game-saving kickoff tackle.
1: Here goes Cash Grimsley again with a big run all the way to the 45.
2: That'll do it.
1: I'm pretty sure every single player on the sideline got in the ballgame, too.
2: And not only did they get in, but they contributed.
1: Absolutely, they sure did. They made an impact on the game. I'm almost positive I saw every single one of them at one point or the other. So now Caleb gets to get into the victory formation.
2: This is the best formation in football as long as you're the one in it.
1: Absolutely. With 24 seconds left, and Caleb will take a knee.
2: I can't speak for the entire football team, but most of the skill kids played baseball this year.
1: Yes.
2: And every one of them had this night circled on their calendar. They had a really bad taste on their mouth for the way the game turned out and ended last year. And I'm grateful that our seniors had an opportunity for some redemption and they'll have a memory that's on the positive side in this rivalry.
1: Oh, absolutely. It is always the best feeling to come into Perryton and beat the Rangers. So that'll do it for the ball game here in Perryton. The Dalhart Wolves win a good one by a score of 27-20 as the team are walking in the middle shaking hands. Coach Bird and I are going to take a quick timeout so we can get some final stats for the game, and we'll be right back.
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1: We are back after a good, hard-fought, close game here in Perryton. The Dalhart Wolves were successful beating the Perryton Rangers by a score of 27-20, and I believe Mr. Bird has some game stats for us.
2: So these are very unofficial in first down. The Golden Wolves ended with 17 first downs. I believe that the Rangers ended with 20 first downs. Dalhart had one sack by Brett Alber, which caused a fumble. That was Perryton's only turnover. Perryton had two sacks. They also had a tipped interception in the fourth quarter. On the scoring drives, it was a scoreless first quarter. Said inning there. I used to coach baseball, by the way. So this, in the second quarter, Schilling to Estrada for Perryton with 6:03 to go in the second quarter. The PAT was no good. In the second quarter, Brett Albert had an 18-yard TD pass from our quarterback, Caleb Spear, with 156 to go in the second quarter. And then Louis DeLeon had a 19-yard run in the second quarter. Albert scored with 156 to go in the quarter. Louis DeLeon scored with 119 to go in the quarter to make the game 14-6 with the PAT being good. In the fourth quarter, with the score to tie the score 14-14, Schilling had a one-yard pass to Aiden Mitchell, and then Aiden Mitchell had a two-point conversion to make the score 14-14. With 2:32 to go in the game, Caleb Spear had a 21-yard TD score. The PAT was no good to make the score 20-14. With 1:20 to go in the fourth quarter, Kyle's son Cash Grimsley had a TD run of 5 yards. The PAT was good to make the score 27-14. In the fourth quarter, with 1:13 to go in the game, Cooper Schilling threw a 48-yard TD pass to Aiden Mitchell from Perryton, with the PAT being no good to make the final score 27-20.
1: Okay, so that will do it. We are at home next week, and a fun week next week. I like this. So the girls' volleyball team will play Friday afternoon at 4, 4, and 5, and then everybody can come out to the football field at 7 o'clock to watch some Golden Wolves football. So a big Friday night next week. Tomorrow, the Delhart Lady Wolves freshman and varsity volleyball teams are in tournaments, and the cross-country team comes here to Perryton to run cross-country, so sports are not over for the weekend. Good luck to all the Lady Wolves and the Wolves competing tomorrow. Okay, so the first game of the season is done, and the Golden Wolves won by a score of 27-20. Perryton goes up first, leading 0-6 in the second quarter. Delhart strikes twice before the half, going up by a score of 14-6 at halftime, and it was all fourth quarter for both teams. Spear scores a long run, then the Rangers score, then Cash Grimsley with another run, and it kept close, but the Wolves were able to come out on top by a score of 27-20. Okay. Awesome debut, Jeff Bird. We thank you so much for joining us here on KXIT. Y'all have a great weekend, and we'll see you next week.
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billions of years, mankind lived just like the animals. Then something happened, which unleashed the power of our imagination. We learned to talk.

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0: Excuse me, I'm working here.
1: There you go. 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
1: Any motion that I wanted to do, I can program it to do. 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Hit buttons. 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

0: 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You know, those old guys at the coffee shop.
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1: Tic-tac-toe. A winner. A winner.

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1: Yes, I would like a Colonel Kung Pao's chicken with extra fried rice.
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1: Congratulations. What's up, my brother?
2: Hey, no, hold on. What are you two? What do you have there? What do you have, buddy?

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2: 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I've been terrified. I've been looking over my shoulders, head on a swivel, because that's my baby.

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1: Mom! Mom! Mom! Mommy! Mommy! Mommy! Mama! Mama! Mommy! Mama! Mama!
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1: 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This is the American Hit List, and it's on again. Thanks for coming along this week as we revisit the times when the greatest hits of all time were chart toppers. All aboard the Wayback Time War Machine, everybody. Computer on, please. 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

0: 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And we even understand you can get a little tongue-tied when you win.
1: Congratulations. What's up, my brother?
2: 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What are you two? What are you, Zap? What are you up to?

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1: 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Do all the talking and recording. Hit buttons. 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

0: 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American
1: 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Thanks for coming along this week as we revisit the times when the greatest hits of all time were chart toppers. 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

everybody had to pay and pay. A hustle here and a hustle there. New York City's the place where they said, hey babe, take a walk on the

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1: Well, for our weekend weather outlook, we'll be able to tell you that summertime is not through. We do have some beautiful mornings on the way. Evenings will be nice, but high-pressure loft starting to spread back in. That's going to keep us pretty toasty for the afternoons and a little breezy. Southwest wind today, 15 to 25. Our high today up right at 100. Overnight tonight, mostly clear. I think we'll head on down to the mid-60s before we turn around and repeat the process tomorrow back near triple digits. 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

0: The critics are raving about Jesse Torres every weekday here on KXIT. Here's what one had to say.
1: The shock factor is jaw-dropping and unexpected for sure. I've been terrified. I've been looking over my shoulders, head on a swivel, because that's my baby.

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1: Well, for our weekend weather outlook, we'll be able to tell you that summertime is not through. We do have some beautiful mornings on the way. Evenings will be nice, but high-pressure loft starting to spread back in. That's going to keep us pretty toasty for the afternoons and a little breezy. Southwest wind today, 15 to 25. Our high today up right at 100. Overnight tonight, mostly clear. I think we'll head on down to the mid-60s before we turn around and repeat the process tomorrow back near triple digits. From News Channel 10, I'm Doppler Dave for KXIT.
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1: Well, for our weekend weather outlook, we'll be able to tell you that summertime is not through. We do have some beautiful mornings on the way. Evenings will be nice, but high-pressure lofts starting to spread back in. That's going to keep us pretty toasty for the afternoons and a little breezy. Southwest wind today, 15 to 25. Our high today up right at 100. Overnight tonight, mostly clear. I think we'll head on down to the mid-60s before we turn around and repeat the process tomorrow back near triple digits. From News Channel 10, I'm Doppler Dave for KXIT.
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Man, the Beatles are hot at this time. 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
5: American Hit List. Hang on, there's somebody at the door. No, that was just the song. Wrong again, there's the doorbell.

spending a relaxing Saturday in the park with Chicago. Band member Robert Lamb says that song was inspired by some movies he took while the band was on the road. This is MG Kelly, and coming up, a Beatles song that started out as a campaign theme for Timothy Leary. When Timothy Leary was running for California governor, he asked John Lennon if he could write a campaign song for him. He told Lennon what the campaign slogan was, and John went to work. Well, shortly after, the Beatles were riding high with a hit. Oh yeah, Timothy Leary's campaign slogan, come together.

0: Huey Lewis and the Playboys doing some clowning in this year of 1965. Hey, from here, let's take a 2-year jump forward in time and find out what's playing on the radio. Engage, Holly. I'll talk to you in 1967.
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0: Your time machine journey has brought you to another year from the past. The year is
13: 1967.
0: I could have said that.
13: Oh, sure.
0: Knock it off, you two. We got a show to do here. You're like a couple of kids.
14: She started it.
0: Hey, it's 1967, and it's time to be happy together.
13: Not likely.
15: Imagine.

vehicle from the Ides of March. Their name was taken from the line in the Shakespeare play Julius Caesar. Beware the Ides of March. This is MG Kelly, and Rod Stewart says this next song was very, very confusing. It was about three women, two soccer teams, his love for Scotland, and his mom and dad. He sums it up in four words: "You're in my heart." On the American Hit List. I didn't

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The Buckinghams are up, so crank it up.

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0: 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As I give you a mountain of music, here's a lady who'll span the decades with her unmistakable sound. From the early days with the Supremes to her solo career here in the 1970s, Diana Ross has a message for you.

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0: On the hit list for 1970, Venus from a group called Shocking Blue. And speaking of shocking, yeah, let's take a very fast time jump to 1973 now.
1: Thank you, Mr. President. Dan Rather with CBS News. Are you running for something? No, sir, Mr. President, are you?

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12: Well, for our weekend weather outlook, we'll be able to tell you that summertime is not through. We do have some beautiful mornings on the way. Evenings will be nice, but high pressure loft starting to spread back in. That's going to keep us pretty toasty for the afternoons and a little breezy. Southwest wind today, 15 to 25. Our high today up right at 100. Overnight tonight, mostly clear. I think we'll head on down to the mid-60s before we turn around and repeat the process tomorrow back near triple digits. From News Channel 10, I'm Doppler Dave for KXIT.
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14: 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Do all the talking and recording. 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
0: American Hitman. Are we ready to travel through time? Well, it's a good thing I have a time machine then. Hallie?
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0: 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Yeah. Engage the 1968.
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0: Now, the time key has turned the lock on another door from the past. Welcome back to 1965.

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3: We're going to hang out in 1964 for a couple of more tunes and then take a time right back to the 50s. Right now in 64, Gene Pitney's on the hit list. Don't get

0: And the name of the song is... I guess they ran out of titles when they got to that one. Yeah, Major Lance on the American hit list. All right, let's take a flying time machine leap back to the 50s. I hear they got a backbeat there, and you can't lose it.
1: 1957.

Houston, baby. Yeah. Woo. You know, we take this time ride every single week right here on the American Hit List. It's MG Kelly with you, traveling through time on great radio stations all over the world. And our sole purpose is just to keep reeling in those years.

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12: Well, for our weekend weather outlook, we'll be able to tell you that summertime is not through. We do have some beautiful mornings on the way. Evenings will be nice, but high pressure loft starting to spread back in. That's going to keep us pretty toasty for the afternoons and a little breezy. Southwest wind today, 15 to 25. Our high today up right at 100. Overnight tonight, mostly clear. I think we'll head on down to the mid-60s before we turn around and repeat the process tomorrow back near triple digits. From News Channel 10, I'm Doppler Dave for KXIT.
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15: 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Speaking of hits,
16: ouch.
15: Let's head on back to 1966 right now. Ready for transport, Allie?
14: I have taken control.
15: That is a scary thought. Engage.

0: top four on the American hit list. Great job there, guys. No reply. All right, before we press on with our magical music tour of 1966, time out for a snack.
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0: Hey, at this time, Fifth Avenue in New York becomes a one-way southbound street, and Madison Avenue becomes a one-way northbound street.
2: Read the signs, people. Hey, I'm walking here.
0: I think somebody reversed them. Meanwhile, on the radio in 66, the Walker Brothers are here to tell us the news. The sun ain't gonna shine anymore. It's only a record.

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6: 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American
7: Hitman. Every week at this time, I blow the whistle on the laws of physics as we work our way through time. Hey. 66 is the year, hey. And the folks are here. Hey. Let's work it.
8: Up

0: The mamas and the papas adding to our tribute to the workforce that started with a 5 o'clock whirl back there. This is MG Kelly here with you with a song that sounds like it could have come from a CCR album, but it didn't. Holly's drummer Bobby Elliott tells us how he and Alan Clark came up with the unintentional Creedence Clearwater Revival sounding song, Long Cool Woman in a Black Dress.
1: We didn't intentionally make it sound like Creedence Clearwater. It was just, I think it was just probably the slap echo effect on it. And when he brought the song in, it was more like country and western. It was very up-tempo. So I said, well, we'll slow it down. We kept running it through. I said, it's too fast. Take it down, take it down.

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1: List. $5,000. 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
13: Mike Gilmister voice. And the time warp coordinates are set in the Wayback Time Warp Machine again. Next stop, if you're ready, the year 1960.
14: Keep America's faith strong. See that the young people of America particularly have faith in the ideals of freedom and faith in God.

On the American hit list, Maurice Williams and the Zodiacs, all 1 minute, 30 seconds of it. Let's continue on now with our time warp stay in this year of 1960. Double shot of the King, kicking it off with Stuck on You.

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Well, for the second part of our Elvis double shot, let's take a time warp to 1969. Engage. That was a 9-year jump in time, and Elvis is still king in 1960.

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0: Let's continue on through 1969. How about a little sax? Here's Junior Walker and the All-Stars on the Hit List.

What Does It Take on the American Hit List. In this year of 1969, Joe Namath proves he's got what it takes. Joe says just before Super Bowl 69, and I quote, "I think we'll win. In fact, I guarantee it." And he's right. Joe leads the New York Jets to victory over the Baltimore Colts with a score of 16-7. In other sports news for 69, Johnny Unitas is named Player of the Decade, and Coach Vince Lombardi leaves the Green Bay Packers for Washington. On the hit list at this time, time is tight for Booker T and the MGs.

0: CCR on the American Hit List as we prepare to get you back to the 21st century. We do have time for a brief stop in the age of Aquarius before we depart. Get ready to let the sun shine in.
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0: departing the age of Aquarius. 1969 will remain in the past along with the rest of the 20th century until next week. Fast approaching is the next century. Welcome home to the 21st.
1: Oh, by the way, for those of you who took pictures on our time trip this week, I do have to warn you that they will turn out blank when you go back to the developers. Yeah, just one of the little quirks there about time travel. You can keep your memories, though. Just don't tell anybody.
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3: Well, for our weekend weather outlook, we'll be able to tell you that summertime is not through. We do have some beautiful mornings on the way. Evenings will be nice, but high pressure loft starting to spread back in. That's going to keep us pretty toasty for the afternoons and a little breezy. Southwest wind today, 15 to 25. Our high today up right at 100. Overnight tonight, mostly clear. I think we'll head on down to the mid-60s before we turn around and repeat the process tomorrow back near triple digits. 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
1: Dumas, Texas. On September 26th, Big Dave Park becomes the center of Texas music, food, and entertainment. Smokin' Sound returns bigger than ever, featuring two incredible headliners on one stage. Louie the Singer.
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4: The critics are raving about Jesse Torres every weekday here on KXIT. 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
5: 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I've been terrified. I've been looking over my shoulders, head on a swivel, because that's my baby.

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0: Well, for our weekend weather outlook, we'll be able to tell you that summertime is not through. We do have some beautiful mornings on the way. Evenings will be nice, but high pressure loft starting to spread back in. That's going to keep us pretty toasty for the afternoons and a little breezy. Southwest wind today, 15 to 25. Our high today up right at 100. Overnight tonight, mostly clear. I think we'll head on down to the mid-60s before we turn around and repeat the process tomorrow back near triple digits. From News Channel 10, I'm Doppler Dave for KXIT.
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0: 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That means putting them to work around the clock.
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0: Excuse me, I'm working here.
1: There you go. Try to have a good show. 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

0: Well, for our weekend weather outlook, we'll be able to tell you that summertime is not through. We do have some beautiful mornings on the way. Evenings will be nice, but high-pressure lofts starting to spread back in. That's going to keep us pretty toasty for the afternoons and a little breezy. Southwest wind today, 15 to 25. Our high today up right at 100. Overnight tonight, mostly clear. I think we'll head on down to the mid-60s before we turn around and repeat the process tomorrow back near triple digits. From News Channel 10, I'm Doppler Dave for KXIT.
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0: Well, for our weekend weather outlook, we'll be able to tell you that summertime is not through. We do have some beautiful mornings on the way. Evenings will be nice, but high-pressure loft starting to spread back in. That's going to keep us pretty toasty for the afternoons and a little breezy. Southwest wind today, 15 to 25. Our high today up right at 100. Overnight tonight, mostly clear. I think we'll head on down to the mid-60s before we turn around and repeat the process tomorrow back near triple digits. 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
1: Tic-tac-toe. 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

0: Well, for our weekend weather outlook, we'll be able to tell you that summertime is not through. We do have some beautiful mornings on the way. Evenings will be nice, but high pressure loft starting to spread back in. That's going to keep us pretty toasty for the afternoons and a little breezy. Southwest wind today, 15 to 25. Our high today up right at 100. Overnight tonight, mostly clear. I think we'll head on down to the mid-60s before we turn around and repeat the process tomorrow back near triple digits. From News Channel 10, I'm Doppler Dave for KXIT.
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4: Congratulations. What's up, my brother?
5: 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What are you two? What do you have there? What do you have to do, buddy?

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0: Well, for our weekend weather outlook, we'll be able to tell you that summertime is not through. We do have some beautiful mornings on the way. Evenings will be nice, but high pressure lofts starting to spread back in. That's going to keep us pretty toasty for the afternoons and a little breezy. Southwest wind today, 15 to 25. Our high today up right at 100. Overnight tonight, mostly clear. I think we'll head on down to the mid-60s before we turn around and repeat the process tomorrow back near triple digits. From News Channel 10, I'm Doppler Dave for KXIT.
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0: The critics are raving about Jesse Torres every weekday here on KXIT. Here's what one had to say.
1: The shock factor is jaw-dropping and unexpected for sure. I've been terrified. I've been looking over my shoulders, head on a swivel, because that's my baby.

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1: Adult Earth beings radiate emotions like fires radiate heat. Right now, you appear to me as a smoldering fire.

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